Mary Mary with I Worship You, playing for you right here on Premier Gospel. It is the overnight show with myself, Cassandra Maria. Welcome. Normally you hear the voice of Luke at this time, but I am going to be with you for today as he takes a little holiday. It's a well-deserved holiday is what he's taking. I'm with you until 5 o'clock this Sunday morning, and we're going to make sure that we are starting it the right way.

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1: Yes, that's me. 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I'm talking reggae. What do you do when you're in a situation when you want some hip-hop, afrobeat, choir tunes, and lots more, plus beer jokes, current affairs discussions, interviews with your favourite gospel artists, the biggest UK gospel DJs. Hot Pot Porry! Wait, what? Tala, what do you mean Hot Pot Porry?
2: Well, I mean, basically, you've got so many things on the show, you might as well call it Hot Pot Porry, and I think that's appropriate.
1: Hot Porridge Massive. Oh, Lord, this guy.

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0: How hard is your words on you like a landlord?
1: Hey, I don't think they understand what we're really saying though. You know, we just don't say words just for the sake of saying it. Just come up with things just for the sake of saying it. We say what we really mean. That's how things work at the table. The table cipher. What are we saying?

Michelle Williams, Tyche Bert, Lecrae with Fall playing for you right here on Premier Gospel. It is the overnight show with myself, Cassandra Maria, and we are going to be praying our first prayer of the night very, very soon. So don't go anywhere right now. I'm going to play this. It's Alleluia, eh?

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This is the Overnight Show with myself, Cassandra Maria. Welcome to the station, to the show, if you're just tuning in. My name is Cassandra Maria, and this is the place where we like to just go through the night. I don't say too much. I just say little bits here and there. And right now, I would love to pray with you and say, Lord, thank you so much for that person that is tuned in. I'm praying that you can bless them tonight. If they're awake because they can't sleep, help them with whatever it is that is gotten them tossing and turning. In the name of Jesus, amen. Yeah.

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Doobie Powell with Just Do It. Thank you on Premier Gospel. You're here with myself, Cassandra Marie. It's the overnight show and I am with you until 1 a.m. And I'm just going to drop in and out every now and again to make sure that you're okay and that you're enjoying the music. And if you do want to say hello to me, you can do so. We do have a WhatsApp number, 0303 040 1111. I'm really hoping that the weather today is going to be nice. It was all right yesterday, wasn't it? It was all right yesterday. I'm hoping today is going to be nice. I'm hoping that we get a last few bit of rays before we head into the October months, the darker months of the year.

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Dancing All You Can with Judah on your radio. That is one of them songs that just really put you in a different headspace, isn't it? I have a few songs like that that just put me in a completely different headspace. Make me want to get up and praise the Lord. What's a song like that for you? You can let me know. 0303-040-1111. A song that just brings forth the praise. You're listening to myself, Cassandra Maria. It is the overnight show right here on Fleming Gospel. We don't do too much talking, but we do a lot of praising and worshiping. And this one right here is called I'm Alive.

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0: Nathaniel with What People Think on your radio. So happy that you're here with me. This is the overnight show right here on Premier Gospel, and it is coming up to the 3 a.m. hour. Yes, and if you are awake right now, we're going to pray. Yes, we're going to pray that whatever it is that may be keeping you up, that it can be rested, that God can rest your soul, your mind. Or maybe you're up because you're off to work. Some people do get up at this time and they do go to work. It's a really massive thing to do. I don't know how you do it, but you do it. God bless you. We're going to pray for you as well. And of course, we're going to play some really wonderful music and really worship the Lord as we start a brand new day.
1: So many different religions and so many different churches. And if God really loves me, then why does life keep hurting me? If you've ever asked any of these questions, well, my friend, I've got the answer. Just listen.

0: matter where you are, his strength will meet you. His joy will meet you right where you are. His peace, his love. And I just believe his favor is going to meet you too. He'll meet you on the floor and pick you up and stand you on your feet. Because he comes that you might have life and have it more abundantly. Anybody believe that? Somebody lift up a praise right there. Yes, Lord.
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1: The steadfast love of the Lord never ceases. 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They are new every morning. 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Jesus, Lord and my Saviour, every morning dawn you were faithful. 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I am caught in a gaze and I'm purely amazed you were

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Those who have walked away, in your grace you chase and come for us. The elect were saved, and yet in the days like pagan slumberers. 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Yet it's awful in fact, there was me, I was caught in a trap. I was torn but believing the enemy's lies and falling for all of his chat. And of course he was sure to

Si Nightly with Faithful. You're listening to The Overnight Show right here on Premier Gospel. Welcome. And isn't God just so faithful? He really, really is. You know, I was celebrating my first year anniversary this weekend, and it reminded me of how faithful God really is, that he really brings you blessings when you least expect it. And have a think about the things in your world that God has blessed you with. Have a think about the things and the people that God has blessed you with. How has he been faithful to you?

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1: Yes, that's me. Wake up, it's a new day. 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I'm talking reggae. What do you do when you're in a situation on your walk? Hip hop, Afrobeat. Tunes and lots more, plus beer jokes, current affairs discussions, interviews with your favorite gospel artists, the biggest UK gospel DJs. Hot Pot Porry! Wait, what? Tola? What do you mean, Hot Pot Porry?
2: Well, I mean, basically, you've got so many things on the show, you might as well call it Hot Pot Porry, and I think that's appropriate.
1: Hot Porridge Massive. 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

Walter Hawkins, Love Centre Choir with Going Up Yonder on your radio. That song reminds me of when I first got saved, because when I first got saved, I remember I Googled gospel music randomly, and that came up on YouTube, and I downloaded it on a, at the time it wasn't a very kosher site, shall I say. You wasn't allowed to use it, but I did use it, and I listened to it all the time for like a year straight, and it just really blessed me. And so it reminds me of that time when I was first a new Christian and I was newly saved. And maybe you have a song like that for you that you just listened to when you were newly saved. What is it? Let me know. 0303 040 1111. This is the Overnight Show, and it's such a blessing to be here with you. We're gonna pray very, very soon. Don't go anywhere. God.

Just wanna kill it so they can't ignore. They just wanna get an addy on the guest list. Don't kill the messenger, cause you don't like the message. Wow. Glory to the Lord. Life's a trip, I'm tripping.

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It's perfect. Sometimes beneath the

This is the Overnight Show right here on Premier Gospel. It is that time, no pun intended, for us to pray. Dear Heavenly Father, thank you so much for this really wonderful day that you've given to us. Thank you so much for this really wonderful time that we're going to have on Sunday. We're praying that we can spend some time in your presence, Lord, even if it's just for a minute, even if we have really, really busy days, that we can take out just some time to be in your presence to help center us. In Jesus' name, amen. And Lord, also, we're praying for those who right now are struggling to sleep. We're praying for those who are getting up and preparing for a day so early. We're praying that you give them the strength and give them the peace of mind. Amen.

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0: anthem of praise, Richard Smallwood and Vision, kicking off the 4 o'clock hour. Hello, how you doing? This is the overnight show, and I'm so happy to be keeping you company on this very lovely night. It's almost the morning. I like to call 5 a.m. the morning, personally. 4 a.m. still feels like the night time, doesn't it? I am with you until 6 to make sure that you're starting your Sunday morning off giving God all the praise and the thanks. And it is, of course, Sunday, so we're going to make sure we do a lot of that. My name is Cassandra Maria, and this is Premier Gospel.
1: Just because of God, yeah. Now we weren't safe for real. 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Evil almost

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0: Angela with Veronica. That is called All Things Work, and it is a really wonderful reminder that all things do truly work together for the good of those that love the Lord. And it's just one of them ones where it reminds us that what we actually need to do is just love Jesus. That's all we need to focus on, loving God, loving our neighbors, and that's it. And then everything works together. 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

Marvin Sapp with He's Not Finished. Marvin Sapp has such a great sound, doesn't he? Very, very distinct sound. You're listening to The Overnight Show right here on Premier Gospel. We're heading into the 5 a.m. hour. Good morning.

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Good morning. It is 5 a.m. right here on Premier Gospel. It's the 20th of September. Happy, happy Sunday. I'm taking you through to start your Sunday morning, and I have some great music to do just that.

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1: Yes, that's me. Wake up, it's a new day. 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I'm talking reggae. What do you do when you're in a situation on your walk? Hip hop, Afrobeat. Tunes and lots more, plus beer jokes, current affairs discussions, interviews with your favorite gospel artists, the biggest UK gospel DJs. Hot Pot Porry! Wait, what? Tala? What do you mean, Hot Pot Porry?
2: Well, I mean, basically, you've got so many things on the show, you might as well call it Hot Pot Porry, and I think that's appropriate.
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2: When you see what God's doing in this, it will be worth it.
0: I mean, family, how else do you want to start your day?

Imran with No God. Before that, it was Lifted Up. You're listening to The Very Early Breakfast Show right here on Premier Gospel. My name is Cassandra Maria, with you to take you through to start your Sunday morning. And how is your Sunday looking so far? So are you going to church? I don't know. So my church actually changed the service times, right? So it used to be 11:30. They've moved it to 10:30 now. And I don't know how I feel about that. 11:30, it was early. It was a nice time. It was brunch time. It was beautiful. 10:30 feels a little bit too early. So I'm interested to know how early your church is. Is it earlier than 10:30? Am I being a bit lazy? I don't know. We'll see.

Hezekiah Walkout, we have sold out. It's just gone 5:30. You're here with myself, Cassandra Maria. Welcome to your Sunday morning. It's very, very early, but I'm so happy to be here with you. We're taking it through until 7 before I hand over to the wonderful Madeline to start your Sunday off with prayer, with worship, with everything that you need before you go to church.

They gon' know. I'ma make sure they gon' know. What you gon' do?

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0: Sunday, we'd open my eyes. And that is truly a prayer that we need to keep at the front of our mind, isn't it? Just open our eyes. Lord, please open our eyes. You are locked in listening to the early breakfast show right here on Premier Gospel. It's technically the overnight show, but I like to say that 5 a.m. is technically the morning, isn't it? It doesn't feel like nighttime anymore. It is officially the morning. How's your Sunday looking? We're going to pray very, very soon. Don't go anywhere.
1: This is for that little child with no father.

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0: Hallelujah.
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1: How many know that there's no other name that's higher than the name of Jesus? Demons tremble at the name of Jesus. Hallelujah. Hallelujah. Come on. We're getting ready to celebrate.

Kayla and Carl, we don't faint, playing for you right here on Premier Gospel. Welcome. It's just gone 10 minutes past six. It's the 20th of September. It's a Sunday, and I'm so happy to be here with you. We're taking it through until 7 a.m. before I hand over to the wonderful Madeline. Got your spirit charge

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2: Hello, my name is Andy Orson, the resident pastor of KICC Dominion Center, Accra, Ghana, and the lead pastor of KICC Churches in Ghana. And this is your Spirit Charge for today. Luke 22, 31 and 32. And the Lord said, Simon, Simon, indeed Satan has asked for you that he may sift you as wheat. But I have prayed for you that your faith should not fail. And when you have returned to me, strengthen your brethren. We serve a God who is so loving that even when temptations are coming, the Lord himself is our intercessor. Just as Jesus prayed for Peter, he said, I have prayed for you that your faith should not fail. And that when you have returned, you will strengthen my brethren. I want you to know, whatever it is you are going through, you may have even fallen as a result of a wrong decision or the other, but God has not given up on you. There is a prayer that has gone ahead, and as such, you will be restored. And when you are restored, you will still be a blessing to others. The hand of the Lord is able to restore more than anything else. Never allow the devil to guilt trip you. Once you come to him, you are forgiven. God has forgiven you. He's cleansed you of all unrighteousness, and you'll be a tool in the hands of God. Put your hope in him and let him use you to do exploits. The final chapters of your life can only be written by God and God alone. God bless you.
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0: 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You're listening to the Gospel Breakfast Show, morning, early Sunday breakfast show. Technically, it's the overnight show, but I feel like I can't call it nighttime. It's 6:30. It's the 20th of September, and we are going to pray and make sure that your Sunday is covered in prayer, is covered in the Holy Spirit very, very soon. So don't go anywhere.
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0: Hannah Francis with Find a Way. You are here with myself, Cassandra Maria. Welcome. This is the Sunday morning show right here on Premier Gospel, the very, very early morning show. It is, of course, coming up to 7 a.m. Almost time for me to hand over to Madeline. But first, I just want to pray and say, Lord, bless our Sunday. Lord, be with us in all the different moments that we're going to have. Lord, thank you so much for being such a wonderful, wonderful God. And we're just putting this Sunday in your hands. In the name of Jesus, amen.
1: Well, me, if you continue in a sin, that grace can abound up on it. Fill up of the money and the riches and the latest thing.
2: Holy fire, burn it away.
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1: God forbid.
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1: 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Arise, O God, like a mighty warrior.

0: KICC Choir with Arise. Before that, it was Yama with Holy Fire. And you know what? That's it from me. Thank you very much for joining me this morning. You don't normally hear me. You normally hear the sounds of Luke. But Luke is away. He's doing something called interrailing. It's where you go all around Europe on a train. Yes, you get off in Switzerland and then you go to Sweden and then you go to all these different countries. I'm sure he's having a whale of a time. I'm going to love you and leave you now for the rest of your Sunday. Have a blessed Sunday. Madeline is up at 7. And I'll see you on Monday, yes, for the Gospel Drive show. God bless.
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1: Hello, I'm Tola Mbakwe. Ed Sheeran has told fans in Philadelphia that he's honestly so grateful for their support in his first concert since Macklemore's removal from his tour. He admitted mistakes were made after the rapper was axed over his onstage support for Palestine. A new government-backed task force is being set up to tackle misogyny. The group will target harmful attitudes online, at work, and in communities. Sir Ed Davey is calling on Andy Burnham to stand up to President Trump when the two leaders meet in the US on Tuesday. Police are treating a hotel fire in Kent as suspicious. Around 280 people were evacuated from the Grand Burston in Folkestone yesterday. Police in California are searching for two men accused of stealing a $50,000 bronze statue of Jesus from a Catholic church. And a new report finds deeper engagement between schools and local faith communities is the most popular improvement to religious education among people of faith in Britain. That's your Premier News update.
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2: Welcome to Arise and Shine. Good morning. It's 7 a.m. Have you got your coffee? Have you got your tea? Yes, it's even time for warm lemon, not cold lemon. Yes, the weather's changing a little bit, but I'm loving it. It's British summertime. Yes, coming to a close. Yes, we're coming into the autumn season, but we've got a lot coming up here on Arise and Shine this morning. But let's begin with William McDowell, because we belong to Jesus.

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1: Well, that was a lovely track there from Sounds of New Wine. And good morning if you're up nice and bright and early. Hasn't the sunlight changed? My goodness. Yes, it's nearly even dark this time of the morning. Not quite dark, but you know what I'm saying. Well, I'm Madeline Kersner with you this morning and delighted to be with you on the journey as we get ourselves ready to get to the house of the Lord, not forsaking our gathering ourselves together. But don't forget, if you can't make it to the house of the Lord today, Premier Gospel's right here for you. We've got Adam Brooks coming on at 9 and so much more during the course of the day. Now, amazingly, on the Hebraic calendar, we are in the new year, 5,787. I mean, they're just beautiful numbers. New beginnings, gold, weapons, crowns. Yes, the symbolism of numbers is there because every letter is a number and every number is a letter. That's what Hebrew is. But Greek is also the same. We call it alphanumeric. But before I get into any of that, let's take a little moment to just give God thanks this morning. Father, we just thank you for the grace of this brand new day. We thank you for what you're about to do, and may we receive a fresh word of life from your throne today to ignite us into this brand new season.

0: Yes, what a great groove this morning. Well, we're coming up right now. We've got Pastor Andy Yarson, overseer at KICC Churches in Ghana, and he's also the resident pastor of KICC Dominion Center.
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13: Hello, my name is Andy Orson, the resident pastor of KICC Dominion Center, Accra, Ghana, and the lead pastor of KICC Churches in Ghana. And this is your Spirit Charge for today. Luke 22:31-32. And the Lord said, Simon, Simon, indeed Satan has asked for you that he may sift you as wheat. But I have prayed for you that your faith should not fail. And when you have returned to me, strengthen your brethren. We serve a God who is so loving that even when temptations are coming, the Lord himself is our intercessor. Just as Jesus prayed for Peter, he said, I have prayed for you that your faith should not fail. And that when you have returned, you will strengthen my brethren. I want you to know, whatever it is you are going through, you may have even fallen as a result of a wrong decision or the other, but God has not given up on you. There is a prayer that has gone ahead, and as such, you will be restored. And when you are restored, you will still be a blessing to others. The hand of the Lord is able to restore more than anything else. Never allow the devil to guilt trip you. Once you come to him, you are forgiven. God has forgiven you. He's cleansed you of all unrighteousness, and you'll be a tool in the hands of God. Put your hope in him and let him use you to do exploits. The final chapters of your life can only be written by God and God alone. God bless you.
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1: Well, welcome back to Arise and Shine. That was glory. Yes, and a wonderful spirit charge there. And I'm going to read our scripture of the week. It's from Corinthians 12, verses 14 to 21. For the body does not consist of one member, but of many. If the foot should say, behold, I am not the hand, I do not belong to the body, that would not make it any less part of the body. And if the ear should say, because I'm not the eye, I do not belong to the body, that would not make it any less part of the body. For if the whole body were an eye, or whether it be the sense of it, where would be the sense of hearing? If the whole body were an ear, where would be the sense of smell? But as it is, God arranged the members in the body, each one of them as he chose. If all were a single member, where would the body be? As it is, there are many parts to the body of Christ. A great, great scripture that is reminding us we are all relevant in this journey, every one of you. That's right. Oh, this is a track from Jake Isaacs, which I love.

Okay, you're feeling a bit Christmassy, yeah? joyful, Lorraine Hill. Oh my goodness, she's been around the UK for quite a while as well with the Fugees. We've got to start getting prepared, my friend. The shops are already celebrating the birth of Jesus. The trees, the baubles, I'm not sure that they even know what they're doing. But you know, that's how I feel. I don't care if you don't know why, I know why. The fact that you're celebrating the birth of the King of Kings and Lord of Lords, one day you will know why you are celebrating on that wonderful day. One day I'm just praying that someone will go to a nativity play and get the revelation. Is it too early to talk about Christmas? It's a bit early, isn't it? It's a little bit early. 20th September? Oh, okay. All right, I'll stop. You're listening to Arise and Shine. Just, it's good and dirty.

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11: 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I know it's been a while. It's time to come home.

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We keep the beat up this morning, coming up to 10 to 8 on Arise and Shine, for your light has come and the glory of the Lord has risen upon you for such a time as this. That's right, you are seeing it right before your eyes. We're watching scripture unfold. It's kind of, you read the book of Daniel, you read the book of Revelation, and you just read the end of the Gospels and you're going, oh my goodness, oh my good, oh there it is. You know, you can literally kind of match it up, can't you? Maybe that's the challenge we could do. How many things that you see in the world can you match up with scripture today? Well, that would be a competition, wouldn't it? That'd be very good. Well, whatever you're doing today, remember, go before your brethren armed, be equipped for what you've got to do. We are at war, my friends. That's why Paul reminds us, put on the whole armor of God every day. Going to the house of the Lord, hearing from your pastors, getting a word of God in your spirit is going to arm you for the week. And don't forget, we are right here bringing the armor of the Lord to you as well, to encourage you in this journey of salvation. It's not a walk, it's a sprint. No, it's a journey of salvation.

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1: Hello, I'm Tola Mbakwe. Ed Sheeran has apologized after all his support acts pulled out of his current tour. They quit after U.S. rapper Macklemore was dropped over comments supporting Palestine. Earl Spencer's accusing the King of gaslighting him over the royal reaction to claims in his upcoming book about Princess Diana. Buckingham Palace pushed back on the allegations this week, saying the pain of fraternal grief can cloud reason. Two people have been killed in the Moscow region during a Ukrainian drone attack overnight. Russian attacks also killed a mother and her two three-year-old children in the Kyiv region. The End Violence Against Women Coalition is welcoming a new national task force tackling misogyny across society. Police in California are searching for two men accused of stealing a $50,000 bronze statue of Jesus from a Catholic church. And a new report finds deeper engagement between schools and local faith communities is the most popular improvement to religious education among people of faith in Britain. That's your Premier News update.
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2: Welcome to Arise and Shine. 8 o'clock in the morning, and a huge shout out to all the teams that are in their cars. You're not late. It's 8 o'clock, unless you've got to have been set up by 8 o'clock. Whether you've got the food in the car, whether you've got the equipment at the back of a van and you're trying to wake up a friend to help you carry it to church, may God give you all the grace that you need. But today we want to shout out to all the churches in West London. That's right, we're giving you a massive special shout out. We can't name all the names, because I've realized when people are sending in their things, we'll end up missing people out, and I don't want to miss anybody out. So huge shout out to anyone who's helping. And if that's you, I just want to say thank you, thank you, thank you. Not that you're doing it for that, but we just want to make sure that you know we are very thankful. Thank you for making church wonderful for us today. Thank you.

favourite Sunday morning songs there. The Lord liveth and blessed be the rock. You are listening to Arise and Shine. Yes, it's already 4 minutes past 8 in the morning. Oh my goodness.

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2: And this is Arise and Shine. Yes, I'm Madeline Kersner with you this morning. Delighted to be with you on a Sunday morning, 8 past 8 to be precise. And yes, I'm ready for autumn. I was talking in the last hour about as summer is coming to an end. To my friends, tomorrow, the 21st of September, we are officially going into the autumn season. So we've only got one day to go. And as the weather kind of mood changed last night, didn't it? Really sweeping in. Though we can't say it's cold. I mean, it's still about 19, 20 degrees. So, you know, it's okay with me. I'm fine. I'm good. You know, are you good? Umbrella, possibly you might need one today. Well, you always possibly might need one here in the UK, right? Don't forget, Spirit Charge is on the way.

Song says it's good to be alive, but it's best to live. Look at your neighbor and say, neighbor, it's good to be alive, but it's best to live. And guess what?

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1: Yes, that's me. Wake up, it's a new day. 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I'm talking reggae. What do you do when you're in a situation on your whistle? Hip-hop, Afrobeat. Tunes and lots more, plus beer jokes, current affairs discussions, interviews with your favorite gospel artists, the biggest UK gospel DJs. Hot Pot Porry! Wait, what? Tala, what do you mean Hot Pot Porry?
2: Well, I mean, basically, you've got so many things on the show, you might as well call it Hot Pot Porry, and I think that's appropriate.
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3: Hello, my name is Andy Orson, the resident pastor of KICC Dominion Center, Accra, Ghana, and the lead pastor of KICC Churches in Ghana. And this is your spirit charge for today. Luke 22, 31 and 32. And the Lord said, Simon, Simon, indeed Satan has asked for you that he may sift you as wheat. But I have prayed for you that your faith should not fail. And when you have returned to me, strengthen your brethren. We serve a God who is so loving that even when temptations are coming, the Lord himself is our intercessor. Just as Jesus prayed for Peter, he said, I have prayed for you that your faith should not fail, and that when you have returned, you will strengthen my brethren. I want you to know, whatever it is you are going through, you may have even fallen as a result of a wrong decision or the other, but God has not given up on you. There is a prayer that has gone ahead, and as such, you will be restored. And when you are restored, you will still be a blessing to others. The hand of the Lord is able to restore more than anything else. Never allow the devil to guilt trip you. Once you come to him, you are forgiven. God has forgiven you. He's cleansed you of all unrighteousness, and you'll be a tool in the hands of God. Put your hope in him and let him use you to do exploits. The final chapters of your life can only be written by God and God alone. God bless you.
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And of course, before that was a wonderful spirit charge from our pastor at KICC. 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You know, we've got enough on there to keep you going for the rest of the year and next year. So go and check out those sites. I know you'll be really blessed. And also, please do sign up to the mailing list so you can know what's going on right here at Premier Gospel. Well, here's a beautiful song from Todd Delaney.

Who was that commissioned? Of course it was. And before that was Todd Delaney. Welcome to Arise and Shine. Good morning. Hope you're getting it together. Yes, it's a Sunday morning. We're going to get used to those darker nights. Although, of course, the sun is out now, even if you can't quite feel it as we have done. British summertime closes today. Autumn begins tomorrow. I'm excited. But we've also got something very special here. Do you know someone who deserves some flowers because how amazing they are, or someone that you know, work, at home, wherever it is that you think I would love them to receive a gift? Well, for Black History Month, we want to honour one person with a £100 gift voucher to say thank you for being such an incredible person and give them the official title of community hero. But we need your help finding them. And that can be male or female, okay? Anyone. You can nominate your community hero over at our website. 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The only thing is, they've got to be a Christian and they must be a hero. And you can't nominate yourself, okay? Come on, stop that. You cannot nominate yourself, okay? Full terms and conditions are on our website. The community hero will, of course, be announced on the end of October, which is Saturday the 31st of October. So do get nominating. We would love someone that deserves it to win that £100 voucher for Black History Month in October.

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3: This is a simple love song. I want us all to sing it together. Say, I do.
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3: love you.

That was Colin Vessel, and before that, Darlene McCoy. Now, normally I would have our Pastor's Corner here, but I thought because it is Yom Kippur tonight, which is Sunday evening through to Monday, I just thought I'd summarize it a little bit here. So Yom Kippur is the Day of Atonement, but we know we have got that

Yeah, we have said and done what we said we would do. We have fulfilled our promises. We have said to the Lord, yes, we will go. And then we went. And if we didn't, we need to kind of settle that with before the throne of grace, don't we? Because of course, none of us are perfect before him. And there is no condemnation to those who are in Christ Jesus. But definitely this is a season where we can press into the new and be washed in the precious blood of Jesus to renew and strengthen our pathways ahead, casting down all the baggage, all the weight and the sin that so easily stops us from running the race that is set before us. Yes, Jesus, the author and finisher of our faith, Hebrews chapter 12, right there. So as we reflect this moment and this time where we are on the Hebraic calendar, which is Yom Kippur, Day of Atonement, may we put our lives in the right condition and in the right place in this season.

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1: 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And for those of you who are hearing me talk a little bit about the Day of Atonement, I will be going into it a little bit, a deeper dive, as they say, between 3 and 5 o'clock on Sing Out. And what our role can be, how can we readjust our lives? How can we give the Lord an acceptable offering to make our lives fit for the Master's use? All that's coming up at 3 to 5 o'clock, but don't go anywhere. Pastor Adam Brooks is on the way, and then we've got Pastor Ive Giant Killer on the way, and then I'll be back with you this afternoon. Have a wonderful day in the house of the Lord. Lift up the name of Jesus. Allow his glory, his presence to overshadow your life, because my friends, his glory is our defense. See you soon.

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10: Hello, I'm Tola Mbakwe. Ed Sheeran's admitted he wondered whether crowds would be angry with him ahead of his latest performance in Philadelphia. It was the first show of the singer's tour since his supporting acts quit after Macklemore was dropped for pro-Palestinian remarks he made. Earl Spencer says media coverage of the Duke and Duchess of Sussex reminds him of the press treatment his sister Diana faced. There has been an exchange of attacks across Russia and Ukraine overnight. Officials say at least two people have been killed in the Moscow region, as well as four in the Kyiv region. A national task force aimed at tackling misogyny in society has been launched by the government. Police in California are searching for two men who stole a $50,000 bronze statue of Jesus from a Catholic church. And new research has found 56% of people of faith say RE had a positive impact on their or their child's school experience. That's your Premier News Update.
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convention or maybe a funeral, right? Are you a sat nav on before the engine even starts? Or are you a, I know it is kind of, I'll be fine, we'll work it out. Which one are you? And tell me, who in your house is the other one? Because there's always another one. And that car journey is never quiet. Tell me, family. Also, where you're listening from, who you are with, and what your Sunday looks like today, family. Let me know on WhatsApp on 0303-040-1111 or text 66777, starting your message with the word gospel. Are you sat nav on? Or are you, I know it is, I'll find it, I'll be all right. Let me know. Up next is a Sunday show roll call. Keep it locked. We'll

0: The sounds of Hezekiah Walker playing this Sunday morning on Premier Gospel. Faithful is our God. 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This is, of course, your boy Adam Brooks on Sundays with Adam right here on Premier Gospel. And it's time for our Sunday show roll call. Now, before I read a single name to you this morning, family, if you're locked in with me right now and you know your name is not on my list, shout me right now on WhatsApp. Hit me up on 03 03 040 1111 or text 66777. Start in your message with the word gospel. Send me a wave. Say, yo, Adam Adea, I'm in the building. What's going on, brother? Let me know and I'll shout you out as well. But first and foremost, let me shout out my parents, the Right Honourable Bishop Dr. Melvin Afonso Brooks and Yvonne Elizabeth Brooks, my parents. I love you. Thank you for always being here and for taking part and such a great interest in the show as well. Shout out also and sending love to Claire and Clive, Leah, Carol and our twin boys, Jasper and Jaden. Yes, I got them right this week. And shout out to Steph, Natasha, Valerie, Enchante, Valerie. I know you're listening, praying for you, sending lots of love to Sharon, Deborah and Lula, Soraya and Carly. Good morning. Big love to Esther, Reen, Lisa, Oye and Lee, to Miranda, Maria and Miriam. Mommy hugs, I love you mommy hugs. To Fee and Sion and your mum as well. Sion, good morning to her and your beautiful girls as well. Shout also to Patricia, blessings to Funmi, Aisha, Aaron Bowler, Sandra, Gideon, Eloise, Susan, Roland, Jonah, Chica, Faustina, our other Susan, Elizabeth and Mark Elvis. Shout also to Nadine and Pastor Dull, Roy Robinson, to Dunvin, Laverne, to Pastor Annette Jackson, to Michael Alfonso, to Bishop and Bishopette, Winston and Christine Carter and the Place of Refuge family in Croydon having church today. Sending lots of love, praying for you, and shout out to Elder Kevin joining you today as well. Sending love also to every single church gathering today in the name of Jesus. We love you, we pray for you here at Premier Gospel. Shout out big love to Jackie, Sandra, to my guy John Fisher and IDMC, to Faith, Carnell, Zonia, Jackie, Angela and Pastor Valerie Henry. Sending big love to my guy, the respectful honorable Professor Dr. Reverend Paul Morrison and his beautiful wife Erica. You've been through it, man. Praying for you, sending you lots of love to Chris and Michelle and Eileen Mitchell and Pastor CP Trout from Beulah. Love to you. Shout out to Sabrina, Sasha, Morvia, Clive, Horace, Lydia, Linda, Tanya, the Right Reverend Rian Adolf and his family, and Bishop Wayne and the Balakistan family, listening all the way in South Africa this morning. Also, shout out to Mr. and Mrs. Carter, Mr. and Mrs. Bailey, Mr. and Mrs. Wright, and to Elna. Love to you all. Sending big love to Julie, Desiree, Flourish, Totin, and Faith, Ashauna, Sakani, and Ali. To Ashauna's dad, also my guy, to Cleve, and to Sharina, and Audrey, and Destiny, to Kervin. In fact, Destiny, well done in university this week. Love you. Also, Kervin and Trinidad and Tobago. I wish I had your weather today, man. Shout out also to Elder Yomi and Bernadette and to beautiful Erica and to Jenny D. Welcome and love to James, Millicent, Danielle, Monique, Darren and Pauline as well. Big love to Alex and Mum Grace. Love you, Mum Grace. If you need a song today, let me know what I can play for you and I'll get on for you as soon as I can. To Joanne and your grandbabies, Amelia and Erin, good morning. To Lady Di and my absolutely amazing niece, Aaliyah Page, good morning. You can look out for her this week on our Back to School podcast. Oh, wait till you see that on YouTube. Go to YouTube right now, subscribe to Premier Gospel. That'll be out this week on tomorrow. It'll be out tomorrow. Love that, family. Also, shout out to Davida and Jordan and to Vincent and Gina as well. To Von Chin, and welcome and love to Pam and Yannicka and Darlington. To Auntie Mary, to Deli, Yvonne, Wayne, Ash, Celine and Pop Jordan. Love to you. To Ree and Anne from Kent, Sifo, Kat and Casey, to Debbie Bristol and to Lou, good morning. And big love to Samantha, Vicky, Jirea and Alumide. To Amara, Lorena, Miriam, Rokei, Kalechi and Anne from Wood Green, good morning, Anne. And to Mims as well, who's always listening with you as well. Sending my love also to Marlene and Merlin, Melanie and Marlene even. In Warsaw. And a special shout out to RJ, Diamond, Elizabeth, and Israel in Croydon, Jane, Paula, and Dave, to Maxine, to Pastor Robert, to Max, listening in Mitcham, our current reigning afternoons with Adam Champion. Good morning to you, Max. To Cadian, to Nav LB, to Stella, to Val, Christine, to Chloe, Genesis, Jelani, and Elora as well, to Ayadeli, to Carl in Brixton, to Erlina and Julia and Margaret. I'm missing somebody. I know I missed somebody last week. Is it the Bayetta family? I'm sure you're listening as well. I know you're going to cost me if I don't say your names. Good morning to all of you as well. I love you. Hope you have a great start to your Sunday. Let's pray quickly. Family, Lord, we thank God for this amazing Sunday. You've given us a breath in our lungs. We've woken up knowing we're favored of the Lord. We're here, we're alive, we're breathing. As we're going to our Sunday, take us to church, safely take us to work, safely take us where we're going. Bless us, cover us in your blood. Lord, I pray, guide our first step every single step of the day. As we're going to a new week, carry us into a new week with favor, with blessings. Carry us into a new week with optimism for the future, joy and hope. And I pray that God will remember that every single word we speak is a seed. So as we speak over our day and all of our lives, we speak life. We pray this prayer in the mighty, matchless name of our Lord and Savior, Jesus Christ. Family, together we say, amen and amen.
1: 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God, we know you're going to bless us. So we lift our hands in the sanctuary and we-

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1: 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Do them up like this. Come on.

0: Kirk Franklin playing on Premier Gospel with Hosanna. Before that, you heard Kirk Carr and In the Sanctuary. Family, locked into Sundays with Adam right here on Premier Gospel. Thank you for being here. Thank you for choosing to spend your Sunday morning with me and for choosing Premier Gospel. Now, family, every week at this time, my mum, Pastor Yvonne Brooks, brings us a word to carry into our Sunday morning and really into our week as well. Now, family, this week I asked my mum, I said, Mum, I want to speak right into where the show is going today, which is trusting God with the next step when you cannot see the whole road. Listen close, Mum, over to you.
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4: Good morning to the Sunday congregation, and especially to Adam. What a wonderful day that the Lord has made. We're so glad, and I'm rejoicing in it. And I invite you to rejoice with me on this amazing day. Today, I want to talk about when God does not give you the whole map. There's something remarkable about Abraham's story. God said to him, "Go from your country, your people, and your father's household to the land I will show you." That's Genesis 12 and verse 1. Please notice that God did not give him. There was no destination that he could put into his sat nav. There was no detailed itinerary or timings. No explanation of every difficulty that he might meet along his way. God simply said, "Go to the land I will show you." Hebrews 11 verse 8 tells us that Abraham obeyed and went, even though he did not quite know where he was going. You see, that challenges me, because like many of us, I like to know where something is leading before I begin. How long is it going to take? What route are we going to take? You see, I've had many moments in my own life when I have sensed God saying, "Go." And I would have preferred him to explain what would happen once I got there. But I have learned that sometimes God does not give us everything all at once. He simply gives us enough light for the next step, not the whole journey. Perhaps this is where you are today. You know that there is a conversation that you need to have. A decision that you need to make. Something that you need to begin, even something that you might need to stop. There may be something that you need to leave behind. And you're asking God, "But what happens after that?" And perhaps his answer simply is, "Trust me, I'll let you know when you get there." Wow. Faith does not mean that we never plan. Abraham's story is not an invitation to become careless or impulsive, but it teaches us something far deeper. There are moments when obedience must begin before every question has been answered. Psalm 119 verse 105 says, "Your word is a lamp for my feet, a light on my path." A lamp gives us enough light to take the next step. And when you take that step, then there'll be light for the next step. So this week, please don't allow what you cannot see to stop you from doing what God has already made clear. You don't need the whole map to take the first faithful step on your journey. And the God who says go is the God who's already present in the place that you have not yet reached. So please have a blessed week. Put your faith in confidence in God and know that when he directs you to do something, you are safe to do it. God bless you. Have a wonderful week.
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0: Come on, Mum. That's my mum, Pastor Yvonne Brooks, there with our reflection for today. Remember this, family. God doesn't always hand you the whole route in front of you. The whole journey isn't always going to be clear in front of you. But he has never, ever once sent somebody anywhere that he wasn't already standing. Remember that, family. And please hold on to that, because at 10, Sunday School shows you a man who walked out of his front door on exactly that promise, that he can just trust God even without a clue where he was going. Also, family, remember this morning, the question is, are you a sat-nav on person, or I kind of know where I'm going, so I'll just take a risk and I might put on halfway through the journey. Which one are you? Let me know on WhatsApp, 0303 040 1111, or text 66777, starting your message with the word gospel. Next up, family, somebody who sat with me this week and how her story started. Keep it locked and you'll find out all about it.

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Todd Delaney playing on Premier Gospel with Proverbs 3. Before that, Fred Hammond with I Will Trust. Family, you're locked into Sundays with Adam right here on Premier Gospel. It's Sunday, the 20th of September, 2026. Just coming to 22:10 on a beautiful Sunday morning. Now, every single week on the show, I carry something from the week that I think is worth keeping and sharing with you. This week, it came from Monday. Now, if you don't know, family, on Monday, I sat down with my on my afternoons with Adam show from 1 till 4 every day, Monday to Friday, by the way, with Dr. Diva Daughtry. Now, she chairs the leadership organization that the late Dr. Miles Monroe founded, and she was in London for their Global Leadership Forum, which has been running at Jesus House in Brent Cross for the last few days. Now, here's why I thought she belongs in the show this morning. In 1996, in Houston, Texas, she started a company with a few hundred dollars, one employee, and her grandmother telling her she could do it. That's it, right? That's the whole plan. That was it. Today, the company employs more than 1,500 people. She couldn't see that from where she was standing in 1996. No one could have seen that. You would never predict to get to that growth, would you? You really wouldn't. But she had a direction and she had enough trust to start her journey of walking forward. And that's exactly what this morning's Sunday School is all about for you today as well, family. So before we even get there, let me ask you this question. What is the thing that you're waiting to see the whole plan for before you'll take the first step? And is it worth taking a risk? Let me know, family, on 0303 040111 or text 66777, starting the message with the word gospel. What would it look like, that journey, if you had 100% faith and trust in God? Be interested to seeing it.

CC Wine is playing on Premier Gospel, reminding us of the goodness of God. Before that, you heard Todd Delaney telling us about Proverbs 3, trust in the Lord with all your heart. That is literally chosen on purpose for you this morning. If you're doubting the journey, trust in the Lord with all your heart. Lean on your own understandings, but in all your ways, acknowledge Him, and what? He shall direct your path. Family, locked into Sundays and Adam right here on Premier Gospel. So glad to have you with me this morning. And I want to shout out a couple of you in the WhatsApp today. Big up to Deborah in the building this morning. She says, good morning, Adam, and the Sunday morning congregation. I'm tuned in and giving thanks for being on God's wake-up call this morning. Hallelujah. I'm heading to church on my bike as I'm doing a bike ride toward the Waltham Forest. Love that. Straight after church with some of my family and church family. A big shout out to Michelle, Elijah, Tracy, Ollie, and Marcia. Shout out to all of you. Happy blessed Sunday, everyone, from Deborah and our beautiful Lula. Also, Pierce, I heard that shout out to you earlier in the week. Can we also call... Oh, my gosh. No, I'm not going to repeat what you said. Basically, somebody messaged in this week on my other show and called me a certain name. I will never repeat it. Lol. And no, you cannot call me that, Deborah. So funny. Big up to Oye in the building. Minister Oye says, happy Sunday, Adam, and the Sunday morning congregation. Luna and I are locked in this morning. God is good, and we rejoice in all He has planned for us. Blessings from Oye and Luna. So imagine we've got Deborah and Lula, and Oye and Luna. Lula is our beautiful feline friend. She's a beautiful little gorgeous black cat. And Luna is an absolutely gorgeous little puppy. Oh my gosh, we've got some beautiful family in our congregation, the beautiful pets. Not even pets, they're family. We don't call them pets, do we? I love that. Shout out to all of you in the building today as well. Let me know on WhatsApp what you are up to today. You're heading to church, are you at work? Let me know. 0303-040-111 or text 6677. Starting the message with the word gospel. Keep it locked.

Anna Toria playing here on Premier Gospel with In The Middle. Family, you're locked into Sundays with Adam right here on your favourite gospel radio station. Coming up now to 10 o'clock on this Sunday, the 20th of September, 2026. Your boy Adam Brooks in the building. And this morning we had my mum share a great word with us on trusting God with our next steps. Also, I shared a testimony from this week on Monday on Afternoons with Adam from Dr. David Daughtry, who had a few hundred dollars and started off with one employee and trusted God with the journey and has now got literally over 1,500 staff on her roll. It's crazy how God has blessed her with just trusting him through that process. Now, before the hour gets over, family, let me set the table for what's coming up in the next part of the show, because a question, and I guess you can answer or just carry it, just think about it really. How comfortable are you with not knowing how something is going to turn out? Because some of us need a plan, we need the details, we need the destination before we take the first step, but others of us can just start walking with a direction and just trust, you know what I mean, them ones. So if someone you know would appreciate hearing stories like that this morning, tell them about Premier the next time you have a chat. Just let them know Premier Gospel, and Premier is here for you, and we bring you not only the gospel but also words of encouragement every single day, because the man in this Sunday morning Sunday school today was 75 years old, right, settled with a whole life around him, and God said leave it all, and I'll tell you when you get there. Crazy. What? It's crazy to trust God unless you trust God, and then it makes total sense. Does that make sense? Yeah. So 10 o'clock, family, you want to be here for Sunday school. And also let me know if that's you, if you're the person who literally can just jump in and go ahead and do something or take the first step, or you need to see everything. Hit me up on WhatsApp, 0303 040111. Sunday school returns after 10. I'll be back. Oh, in fact, let me just shout out Andrew, my guy, Andrew is Jeffem. He says, good morning, Sir Adam, and the Sunday Morning Worship Collective. May God fill our hearts with his word. Amen, amen. Thank you, bro. Great to see you here, sir. And I'll catch you in the next hour for Sunday school. Hopefully, keep it locked.

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1: Hello, I'm Tola Mbakwe. Ed Sheeran's admitted he wondered whether crowds would be angry with him ahead of his latest performance in Philadelphia. It was the first show of the singer's tour since his supporting acts quit after Macklemore was dropped for pro-Palestinian remarks he made. Earl Spencer says media coverage of the Duke and Duchess of Sussex reminds him of the press treatment his sister Diana faced. There's been an exchange of attacks across Russia and Ukraine overnight. Officials say at least two people have been killed in the Moscow region, as well as four in the Kyiv region. A national task force aimed at tackling misogyny in society has been launched by the government. Police in California are searching for two men who stole a $50,000 bronze statue of Jesus from a Catholic church. And new research has found 56% of people of faith say RE had a positive impact on their or their child's school experience. That's your Premier News update.
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Levi's Heritage playing on Premier Gospel with High Praise Melody. Before they heard Bishop Norman L. Wagner and the Mount Calvary Concert Choir with Pray On It. Family, you're locked into Sundays with Adam right here on Premier Gospel. Oh, what a day today. So far, we've had a great day and I'm praying that you're blessed today as we head into our Sunday school where hearts are open and minds are full. Good morning, family. Welcome and great to be back with you with another lesson this week. And I hope you had a great week this week as well. And I hope you're ready for this because today we're laying down a fresh challenge for you. Now, this week, I want you to go to one of the most foundational stories of faith in the entire Bible. A story that isn't really about dramatic miracles or spectacular moments, but about the long and sometimes uncertain, deeply costly walk of trusting God one step at a time. But before we get into it as well, I want to ask you a question, family. How comfortable are you with not knowing how something is going to turn out? Now, some people need the plan, they need the details, the destination, all that before they'll take the first step. But others are okay with a direction and just enough trust to start walking there and then. Which one are you, family? Let me know on WhatsApp, 0303-040-1111, text 66777, starting your message with the word gospel. The topic of the lesson today, family, is direction without a destination. And the golden text comes from Genesis chapter 12, verse 1. And it says this, "The Lord has said to Abram, go from your country, your people and your father's household to the land I will show you." Not the land I am showing you, you know, people, but the land I will show you. Abraham left literally comfort and everything with a promise and a direction. No postcode, no arrival time, and definitely no plan B. Family, which one are you on that though? Are you a tell me as much as you can get, or just I'll go and trust you? Let me know on WhatsApp, 0303-040-1111. Imagine being 75 years old and a 25-year wait. Listen, part two of Sunday School is up next, and you'll find out what happened after that.

Yeah. Age 10 when I first heard mum say, yo, please. I was next door when I heard that scream. On her knees praying to someone that she could not see. I was confused until I walked in the room and I could feel the presence on me. She went and told me that's the Holy Ghost. From that day I never walked alone. Even when demons came in my life and I was an open soul. Even when I was in the bando when there's addicts on her knees begging. I was just looking at her. In a weird way, she's looking like my mother. Similar faith, just a different state. Same posture, just a different place. Same words, they're both crying out. Crying out. And I know we shouldn't be serving idols. I'm here scrolling on my feed and I ain't read my Bible. I think about money every day and I ain't giving back. And when I do, I'm thinking about ways I can make it back. As you get older, you start dealing with the mistakes. Consequences of your actions, we sat and watched the family break. Emotions feel heavy, we don't got words to explain. And then I hear my mother's voice telling me I should just pray. That God give me strength, I'm running out of time. I know that I should jump, but I'm afraid to fly. I know I should be praying, but I got so much on my mind. But if I don't go to the Father, then what kind of son am I? Forgive me, it ain't worth it, all the idol worship.

0: Well, Franklin.
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11: Hello, my name is Andy Orson, the resident pastor of KICC Dominion Center, Accra, Ghana, and the lead pastor of KICC Churches in Ghana. And this is your spirit charge for today. Luke 22, 31 and 32. And the Lord said, Simon, Simon, indeed Satan has asked for you that he may sift you as wheat. But I have prayed for you that your faith should not fail. And when you have returned to me, strengthen your brethren. We serve a God who is so loving that even when temptations are coming, the Lord himself is our intercessor. Just as Jesus prayed for Peter, he said, I have prayed for you that your faith should not fail, and that when you have returned, you will strengthen my brethren. I want you to know, whatever it is you are going through, you may have even fallen as a result of a wrong decision or the other, but God has not given up on you. There is a prayer that has gone ahead, and as such, you will be restored. And when you are restored, you will still be a blessing to others. The hand of the Lord is able to restore more than anything else. Never allow the devil to guilt trip you. Once you come to him, you are forgiven. God has forgiven you. He's cleansed you of all unrighteousness, and you'll be a tool in the hands of God. Put your hope in him and let him use you to do exploits. The final chapters of your life can only be written by God and God alone. God bless you.
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KB, Ryan Ofay and One Church Music with We Still Believe. Before they heard Still Shady and Imran playing on Premier Gospel with Let Me Pray. In between the two, those, you also heard our Spirit Charge for today. I hope you're blessed by that family. Now, you're locked into Sundays with Adam on Premier Gospel. Time for our second part of our Sunday school lesson today. And literally, the lesson's all about Abraham and direction without a destination. That's our topic of the lesson. Our golden text is from Genesis 12, verse 1. It says, "Go to the land I will show you." Now, Abraham is 75 years old when God calls him, right? 75, that's like literally older than my dad is now. My dad's like just chilling in his life. He's still a young man, but you wouldn't think I'm gonna restart my whole life at 75, would you? But anyway, 75 years old, God calls him. He's got a wife, Sarai, he has a nephew, Lot, and he has possessions and people and a life really all together. And God says, "Leave it, go to a land I will show you." And God makes him a promise as well. He says, "I will make you into a great nation. I will bless you, I will make your name great, and all peoples on earth will be blessed through you." Now, the promise is extraordinary, family, and the instruction is deliberately vague. Now, Abraham does go. He goes, and the Bible says it's as simply as that. He says, "So Abraham went, and the Lord, as the Lord had told him." That's what it said. It didn't say he debated and argued and shouted and pulled out his, he wasn't kicking off. He said, "So Abraham went, and the Lord, as the Lord had told him." There's no argument, no delay there. And he packs up his life and heads in the direction that God has pointed him in, trusting that that destination will come clear as he walks towards it. Now, remember this, family, as well. The question we said this morning was, sat nav on, or do you kind of need, are you a person that can just go? And if you know roughly where you're going, you're good to go. Abraham didn't have even roughly have an idea where he was going, did he? And now the full story of Abraham is not a straightforward one. It's quite complicated, actually. It's not straightforward at all. He makes mistakes along the way. He takes some wrong turns. He tries to help God's promises along in ways that create some real, real serious complications. His faith along the long arc of the story is not perfect faith. It's real faith, though, which means it wobbles, it doubts, it waits longer than it expected, and it keeps going anyway. Now, he waits 25 years for the son God promised him. Listen, 25 years, that's such a long time. And the child finally comes when Abraham is 100 and Sarah is 90. Now, what makes Abraham the father of faith is not that he never doubted. That's a really important point for you today, family. Is that through everything, the long waiting, the wrong turns, the moments of failure, he kept saying yes to a God he couldn't fully see. Boy, what that means really, family, is coming up for you next. We're going to show you the final part of the lesson. Because, if you know the direction but not the destination, it's harder, but it can make it happen. Keep it locked for part 3 after this.

Anthony Brown and Group Therapy playing here on Premier Gospel. Before that, Obed with In the Valley. Family locked into Sundays with Adam right here on Premier Gospel, into the final part now of our Sunday school lesson. Let me pull it all together for you. Let me make sure you get the lesson we're trying to give you today. Now, the topic of the lesson has been direction without a destination. And our golden text comes from Genesis 12, verse 1. And it's been really the foundational call, which is, go to the land, I will show you. Now, family, Abraham went, and as much as he went imperfectly. Yeah, he had wobbles. There were some detours along the way as well. But you know, importantly, he went. And 25 years after the promise, the child he'd been pining for, praying for, asking God for, finally came. Now, family, that is exactly what trusting the process looks like. Not certainty by every single step, but confidence in the one who's walking alongside you. Now, maybe for you, you're in a season right now where you know the direction. You can see kind of where God showed you where to go, but you cannot see the destination. It's just not clear where you're meant to. It's not clear. You don't understand. I can't see what this is pointing me towards. I don't know why I have to go through here to get to that, Lord. I know you're listening thinking that's me. I know it for a fact. And Abraham's story tells us a great example of what we should do in these moments, though. Just go anyway. Now, the destination will become clear as you walk towards it. And the God who called you, trust me when I tell you, he's already there. Like Mom said earlier, Pastor Yvonne said to us that he won't send you somewhere where he isn't already himself. Does that make sense? So even though you can't see it right now, you can't understand it right now, he is already there. Now, family, you don't need a full map. I know we want it, but we don't need it. We need to have just enough light to light our next step. And we have a God who has already seen where we're going, so we can trust him. Does that make sense? So today, family, I want to encourage you. There's probably a moment in your life where you've stopped and thought, I can't do this without knowing what's next, Lord. I don't feel like I'm confident enough to make it through this moment without having a clear picture. Trust him. If he's told you to go, he's already where you're going to, and he's already prepared the way and the provision for you. It may not look like the journey you think you would take to get there, but he knows all things, family. Let's take a moment to pray right now. Heavenly Father, I thank you for Abraham and the simplicity of his yes. I thank you that he took the long walk towards a destination that he couldn't see. And I thank you, Lord, for the faith that wobbled, but still, importantly, kept on moving. Lord, I thank you that you don't always give us the full plan. I thank you that you also ask us to trust you in the process because you are trustworthy and because the walk itself is part of what forms us. Lord, this morning, wherever your people are, I pray you speak to the ones who are waiting for the full picture before they move. I pray for the ones who are holding back for a certainty that may not come before they need to go. Tell them, go, Lord. I will show you. I've gone ahead and the land is real. We pray this prayer, Lord, in the mighty, majestic, matchless name of our Lord and Savior Jesus Christ. Family, together, as always, we say amen and amen. That's our Sunday school lesson for today, all about Abraham and literally just trusting God in the moment, even if you can't see clearly where you're going, family. Coming up next, we've got some songs for you, especially if you're mid-journey and where God's sending you. These songs are for you. Keep it locked.

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0: Colleen, Joy, Toby, Kofi, Marsha, Mercy, Peace, Tolu, Olu, Daniel, Leroy, Samuel, and Karen. I know it's been a while. It's time to come home.

23 music playing here on Premier Gospel with You Cannot Fail. Before that, Melvin Crispell III with He's Never Failed Me Yet. Family locked into Sundays with Adam right here on Premier Gospel. Boy Adam Brooks in the building. What a start to our Sunday, man. I love it being with you on Sunday mornings. I pray that the lesson from Abraham lands with you. Remember what I said to you before, simple lesson. Literally, direction without destination. You don't need the full map. You just need enough light for the next step. He will not fail you. As Melvin Crispell and my guys from Day 3 Music told you, he will not fail you. Shout out in the chat to the wonderful Fee. Says good morning and God bless you, Adam. Good morning, Fee. Hope you're well. If you listened to Saturday Breakfast, but you'd heard Fee on Saturday Breakfast yesterday talking to Jonathan. What a great testimony she had there. Shout out also to Sion. She's in the building. She says, good morning, Adam, and the Sunday Show congregation, thanking God for another day in His presence. This is the day that the Lord has made, and we shall rejoice and be glad in it. Amen, says everyone. Better pray on it. Oh, I think she mentioned that when the song was playing for Bishop Wagner. Everybody ought to pray on it. I love that song, you know. She also says, have a wonderful day in her voice. Have a wonderful day, y'all. God bless. Thank you, Sion. I'll answer your other question in the chat as well. Shout out to the legend, John Fisher, in the building this morning. Good morning, my brother Adam. Praying God's blessings over you and Premier Gospel Church. Have a fab Sunday, bro. I'll try and catch up tomorrow morning on The Breakfast Show. Thank you, bro. In fact, let's hear some IDMC, you know. I love IDMC. And you know, it's great to celebrate our legends while they're here to hear it. So here's a song for you to encourage you from IDMC and the man himself.

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Locked into Sundays with Adam right here on Premier Gospel. That song reminding us we shall have the victory. You're locked in with your boy Adam Brooks to your favorite gospel radio station on this.

0: Sunday, the 20th of September, heading up to 11 o'clock now. And what a morning we've already had today, family. I love spending my Sundays with you. And our final hour is on the way, family, and it holds three things for you. The last play of our track of the week today, and also your Premier Gospel Sunday later. I'm going to tell you everything you got to look forward to this Sunday morning. And my mum, Pastor Yvonne Brooks, will be praying us all into a new week as well. So whatever you're doing, family, unless you're going to church right now, stay exactly where you are. Also, WhatsApp's open. Hit me up on 0303 040 1111 if you need a song to get your Sunday going in the right way. I think I've got you covered, but if you need a song specifically, let me know. 11 o'clock hour is up next. Our final hour together. Don't go anywhere.
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1: Hello, I'm Tola Mbakwe. The Equalities Minister says tackling harmful attitudes online, in workplaces and in communities is everyone's business as a new national task force is launched. Bridget Phillipson says plans to deal with misogyny aim to provide opportunity and freedom. Ed Sheeran has broken his silence and admits mistakes were made in the row over Palestine, which has overshadowed his tour. There were protests outside the venue in Philadelphia. It's been another night during which Russia and Ukraine have traded deadly drone attacks. Russian officials say two people were killed around Moscow, while Ukrainian authorities say four died in the Kyiv region, including three children. A Baptist pastor in Myanmar has been shot and killed by the military after returning home from a church activity. Police in California are searching for two men accused of stealing a $50,000 bronze statue of Jesus from a Catholic church. And a new survey of people of faith finds 36% want deeper engagement between RE lessons and local faith communities. That's your Premier News Update.
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on this Sunday, the 20th of September, 2026. And this is, of course, your favorite gospel radio station. This is Premier Gospel, your boy Adam Brooks in the building. And this morning, we talk all about Abraham and the idea that he was faithful in trusting God, even when he had no idea where he was going. We had a word from my mom earlier about that too. Actually, going to pray for us a little bit later on in this hour of the show too. And also coming up for you is our track of the week. And let me tell you why it's special. You can hear some more music before you hear this song, but when you hear it, you'll understand why I've chosen this song for you today. Well, why we chose it, because it literally says the song was written in a period of Sabbath where Dwayne Tramp had no idea he was going to write it, and God poured the song into him, and he put God first, and God blessed him with the song. And I want to bless you with the song too.

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We gotta move on.

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1: 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This is your track of the week, Jesus, You're My Number One. The song was written during a time of rest and Sabbath and quite impromptu, wasn't actually planned. I decided to write this song, Jesus, You're My Number One, and dedicate it to serving and worshiping the Lord Jesus Christ.

0: I hope you enjoyed your track of the week, Jesus, You're My Number One. 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
3: Yes, family, you're locked into Sundays with Adam on Premier Gospel. Boy, Adam Brooks in the building. And that was our track of the week, Jesus, You're My Number One by Dwayne Triumph. A brand new song lands tomorrow, so listen out for that from tomorrow morning. Now, you know how sometimes a song can make you think of a friend. You know, like you hear a song, think, oh, me and so-and-so used to listen to that all the time. Or I remember the first time I heard that I was with this person and it makes you think of them. The next time you feel that feeling, family, get your phone out and send a message to your friend. Say, yo, Adam, I'm listening to Premier Gospel. Lock in right now because our song is playing. Or say, listen, if you don't listen to Premier Gospel already, you need to listen to it because I find the greatest in new music and my favorite songs playing every day, 24/7. And on top of that as well, without being big-headed, some of the best people to spend your day with on Premier Gospel, like Ibe Jankele is coming later, Cassandra Maria, Akil Henry, all these people who are here every week bringing you the Queen Bee as well. Can't forget Queen Bee. Or can't forget, there's so many of us, right? But what I'm saying is, you need to tell a friend to tell a friend to lock into Premier Gospel for your favorite in gospel music from all over the world, coming directly to you every day, 24/7, family. Now, up next, I'm going to tell you exactly how you can spend your Sunday. 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

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Family, before they heard the sounds of DJ Haddon and Major, Jesus Is Real. Family, you're locked into Sundays with Adam right here on Premier Gospel. This morning is almost done, family, but your Premier Gospel Sunday is only just getting started. At 12 o'clock, my guy Ibe Jankiller takes over with Sunday Brunch Reset. Good tunes, laughter, and truth to carry you through your afternoon, family. Then at 3, Sing Out is the very best in urban worship leaders from all over. This is an hour that feels like you're standing right at the front of praise and worship in your church, but with everyone you love to hear singing right to you. At 5, family, Jazz Alive is on the way. The latest and best in jazz from the UK and around the world. Your Sunday evening sophistication on the way with my guy Ikeel Henry. And at 7, family, the UK

That's why you've got the Open Family as well. Michael W. Smith will be performing live with Celtic Worship leading worship, and Nikki Goodboy is speaking. Premier is really proud to announce we are official media partner for that. It's at Glasgow's SEC Armadillo on Thursday, the 1st of October. The details are at therevival.scot. That's with the revival.scot.

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1: Yes, that's me. 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I'm talking reggae. What do you do when you're in a situation on your wife? Hip hop, Afrobeat. Tunes and lots more, plus beer jokes, current affairs discussions, interviews with your favourite gospel artists, the biggest UK gospel DJs. Hot Pot Porry! Wait, what? Tola? What do you mean, Hot Pot Porry?
2: Well, I mean, basically, you've got so many things on the show, you might as well call it Hot Pot Porry, and I think that's appropriate.
1: Hot Porridge Massive. 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
0: How else do you want to start your day?

The sounds of Ariel Fitzpatrick playing here on Premier Gospel with Under the Sun. Before that, you heard the sounds of Jerry and High with Flew Away Family. It's just gone half past 11 this Sunday, the 20th of September, 2026. Your boy Adam Brooks in the building with Sundays with Adam. And this morning, we watched Abraham walk out of his front door at age 75 with a promise, a direction, and no destination. Now, here's the verse I want you to take with you into your Monday, family. Psalm 119. Yes, I know the longest book in the Bible, not the whole book, don't worry. Thy word is a lamp unto my feet and a light unto my path. Hear that though. A lamp, family, not a floodlight. A lamp lights up about one step, doesn't it? You take that step and it lights the next step after that. Now that's how God led Abraham for 25 years, one lamp's worth at a time. And the book of Hebrews says it like this, family. He went out not knowing whether he went. So here's my one liner for your day today. And if you just forget everything I said and remember one line, this is it. You don't need the full map. You just need the next step. And here's your Monday challenge, family. I'm going to set you a challenge today, as I always try to on Sundays for your week ahead. Here's your challenge. Name the one step you've been putting off until you could see the whole plan. Literally, it could be a phone call. It could be an application for a job or a course or university, whatever it could be, the conversation you haven't had yet that you need to have. Or it could be the first page of your book or whatever it is that you need to write that you haven't done yet. And this week, I want you to try your best to take the step. In fact, take the step. Some people try. You're going to make sure, right? That's it. Just do that. And everything else will take care of itself. The lamp will do the rest of the work for you, right? And family, if this morning stirred something tender in you as well, maybe a weight that's gone on for so long that you started to wonder if God has heard you at all, like maybe you're just feeling a little bit, what's sort of desolate about it right now, Premier Lifeline is there for you as well, family, on 0300-111-0101. That's 0300-111-0101. This is a confidential place for you to talk and be prayed with as well. You are loved here at Premier Family. Again, one more time, the number for Premier Lifeline is 0300-111-0101. And the congregation is here too, family. We're here for you if you need us. Now, my mom, Pastor Yvonne, is in the building and she's getting ready for praying for us into our next week right after this.

0: 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Over to you, Mum.
1: It's time for our Sunday prayer with Pastor Yvonne Brooks.
2: Bless you, everyone. Come together. Come close. Let us pray. Father, as we enter this new week, we place the road ahead into your hands. Some of us are standing at the beginning of something and we can't see where it's going to lead us. But today, Father, give us courage to obey your voice. Obey what you have already made clear without demanding that you show us everything with all the details in this moment. For the person who is afraid to take the next step, I ask, Father, that you would bring peace. And for the one who is facing an important decision, I ask for wisdom. For the person who has been wanting and waiting for a long time, waiting for a promise to be fulfilled, please strengthen their heart. Keep them in this moment. And keep them from thinking that waiting is abandonment. Help them to remain faithful while they wait and to recognize when waiting must become movement. So we know there's a time to wait and that there is a time for action. Father, when we cannot see the whole road, teach us to trust you, the one who does see the whole road. May your word be the lamp to our feet this week. Give us enough light for today's obedience and grace to leave tomorrow in your hands and not to take tomorrow's trouble into today. Father, bless every listener. You know that there are needs that are unmet right now. But I thank you for the thoughts that you think towards us and the fact that your word will not return to you void. If you have spoken it, if you have instructed it, if you have given it, it will be fulfilled. So, Father, once again, I ask, let your kingdom come. Let your will be done, both on earth as it is in heaven. In Jesus' name we pray. Amen. And amen. And I have a declaration for you this week. I do not need the whole map. I will trust God with what I cannot see and faithfully take the next step that He places before me. My family, go in peace and know that God is with you.
0: Amen and amen. Thank you, Mum. Passive on there with our prayer for today. Remember, family, to walk into your Monday with that prayer. Take that with you. One step and then the next one. Don't overcomplicate it. He will light your path every step of the way. Family, we've got a few seconds left together and then it's time for me to say my goodbyes. Let's do that. Have this song and enjoy it. And I'll be back to say goodbye after this.

0: Creme Gospel, Say That I Love You. Before that, Nia Allen with Lord I Love You. Family locked into Sundays with Adam right here on Premier Gospel. Nearly 12 o'clock. Nearly time for me to say my goodbyes to you and get you ready for Ibe Giant Killer for a great Sunday brunch reset. He's got that lined up for you and he's ready and raring to go. Family, thank you for being here today. Thank you to everyone for playing a part in today's show. Thank you to Pastor Yvonne, my mom, for joining us today. And for everyone of you who's texted and voice noted in, thank you. Shout out to Yvonne Chin, celebrating her birthday today. Sending you so much love. No, sorry, your birthday was yesterday. But as you said in your voice notes, celebrating her birthday for the entire month of September. So shout out to you, Yvonne. Have an amazing day. Listen, my guy is in the building. He's ready and ready to go. So don't you dare touch that dial. He wants you to stick around. He's got some great things lined up for you. So whatever you're doing, wherever you are, keep it locked to Premier Gospel. I shall see you tomorrow from 1 on your favorite gospel radio station. Until then, family, I love you.
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8: Hello, I'm Tola Mbakwe. The Equalities Minister says tackling harmful attitudes online, in workplaces and in communities is everyone's business, as a new national task force is launched. Bridget Phillipson says plans to deal with misogyny aim to provide opportunity and freedom. Ed Sheeran has broken his silence and admits mistakes were made in the row over Palestine, which has overshadowed his tour. There are protests outside the venue in Philadelphia. It's been another night during which Russia and Ukraine have traded deadly drone attacks. Russian officials say 2 people were killed around Moscow, while Ukrainian authorities say 4 died in the Kyiv region, including 3 children. A Baptist pastor in Myanmar has been shot and killed by the military after returning home from a church activity. Police in California are searching for 2 men accused of stealing a $50,000 bronze statue of Jesus from a Catholic church. And a new survey of people of faith finds 36% want deeper engagement between RE lessons and local faith communities. That's your Premier News Update.
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1: One thing I know, one thing I found, my God will work it out. 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Y'all ready?

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1: Hey family, welcome to your Sunday brunch reset right here on Premier Gospel. I'm your boy Ibe Giant Killer, and we are together from 12 till 3 p.m. Maybe you've just left church, or you're driving home, or Sunday dinner's happening, or you're visiting family, or you're at home enjoying some peace and quiet. Wherever you are, welcome to this beautiful Sunday, the 20th of September. Now, here's something I want you to think about this hour. Are you carrying something that isn't yours to carry? Maybe other people's expectations, other people's problems, other people's opinions, maybe even responsibility for making everybody around you happy. Sometimes we're exhausted, not because of what belongs to us, but because of everything else we've picked up along the way. So today, let's have a little Sunday check of the luggage. Does that make sense? Because some of us might be carrying bags God never asked us to pack.

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Laura Ahio and Table for Two. And before that was Chris Henry and Everything Is Good, or Everything's Good. Now, let's stay with this, what we're talking about. Have you ever found yourself dealing with something and then suddenly you thought, hold on a minute, how did this become my responsibility? Because if you're naturally helpful, you know, people know something goes wrong, they call you. Somebody needs organizing, they call you. Family drama, they call you. Somehow, you're chairing the emergency meeting, helping people is beautiful. We should care. But there's a difference between supporting somebody and carrying something for them that they need to carry themselves. And maybe that's definitely worth thinking about. Now, where am I helping and where have I accidentally taken over? Because really, there is a difference.

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Jason Claiborne and Pastor Mike Jr. Morning, that's what it's called. And before that was Oche and Perfect. So listen, here's another heavy bag. Trying to keep everybody happy, that one will wear you out, because one person wants you to do this, somebody else thinks you should do that. You say yes to one person, now somebody else is disappointed. Eventually you realize this game has no winning position. Being kind matters, being considerate matters, but if every decision you make is based on avoiding somebody else's disappointment, when do you actually get to live? Maybe maturity is accepting, I can love people without always pleasing them. And that's a big difference.

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0: 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Keep the faith. 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Stay away from the negative. Know what I'm saying?
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2: So I got a beautiful scripture that fits what we've been talking about. It's 1 Peter 5:7. It says, cast all your anxieties on him because he cares for you. Sometimes we pray about something, give it to God, then 10 minutes later we pick it back up. Lord, I've given you this completely. I've given it to you completely. 5 minutes later, right, let me worry about it again. Maybe part of faith is recognizing what belongs in God's hands, not ours. You can pray, you can prepare, you can do what is yours to do, but you cannot control every outcome. Sometimes you've got to give it back to God and let him do his job. And you got to get some sleep.

0: Noel Robinson and Arrested by Your Love. Before that was Terry Ann and Lynn D and a song called Walking with My God. So, listen, maybe the question becomes this. What is mine to carry? Your choices, your attitudes, your words, your responsibilities, how you treat people, how you respond when life doesn't go your way. Those things belong to you. But somebody else's opinion of you, not yours. Somebody else's choices, not yours. Controlling tomorrow, definitely not yours. Maybe peace begins when we stop trying to manage things we were never given control of. Do what you can, do it well, and learn to release the rest.
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1: Hey family, as we finish this first hour, here's the picture that I want to leave with you. Now imagine you've been walking around carrying a heavy bag all week. 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Well, maybe today is your moment to put something down. 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Now, you can care without carrying everything.

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1: Hello, I'm Tola Mbakwe. The Equalities Minister says tackling harmful attitudes online in workplaces and in communities is everyone's business as a new national task force is launched. Bridget Phillipson says plans to deal with misogyny aim to provide opportunity and freedom. Ed Sheeran has broken his silence and admits mistakes were made in the row over Palestine, which has overshadowed his tour. There are protests outside the venue in Philadelphia. It's been another night during which Russia and Ukraine have traded deadly drone attacks. Russian officials say two people were killed around Moscow, while Ukrainian authorities say four died in the Kyiv region, including three children. A Baptist pastor in Myanmar has been shot and killed by the military after returning home from a church activity. Police in California are searching for two men accused of stealing a $50,000 bronze statue of Jesus from a Catholic church. And a new survey of people of faith finds 36% want deeper engagement between RE lessons and local faith communities. That's your Premier News Update.
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1: Hey family, welcome back. We're into the 1pm hour of your Sunday brunch reset right here on Premier Gospel. I'm your boy, Ibe Giant Killer, and we've been thinking, in fact, I've been thinking this. When was the last time you changed your mind about something? Not because somebody pressured you, because you learned something, you grew, you experienced something that made you see life differently. Now, sometimes we act as if changing minds means you didn't know what you were talking about before. But surely, part of growing is being able to say, you know what, I see that differently now. The person you are today shouldn't necessarily think exactly like the person you were 10 years ago. Otherwise, what did we learn in those 10 years before? So, we're going to be exploring that, so keep it locked.

That's T-Supreme, 5 G's in a day. Can you imagine? My guy spent 5 G's in a day. Wow. So listen, here's a problem with changing your mind. There's always somebody who remembers the old version of you. You say, yeah, well, you know, I don't really do that anymore. And immediately, but you used to. Yes, that's why I said anymore. Now, sometimes people become so familiar with who you were that they're surprised when you've changed. But growth means some things won't fit anymore. Your priorities change. Your friendships can change. Your boundaries can change. Even some of the things you once thought were important can become less important. You don't have to remain the same person just to make everybody else feel comfortable. That's a food for thought there.

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3: Sad. 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It'll be lonely.
1: A mess. Just merely existing, not living.
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0: Without Jesus, my life's a mess.
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6: Calling Joy, Toby, Kofi, Marsha, Mercy, Peace, Tolu, Olu, Daniel, Leroy, Samuel, and Karen. I know it's been a while. It's time to come home.

Justin Radford, Walk on Water. And before that was Christafari and Waymaker. Now, listen, here's a difficult bit. Sometimes changing your mind requires saying three very painful words. And here it is. I was wrong. Ooh! We don't like that one. We'd rather say, well, actually, what I actually meant was, no, you were wrong. But there's something freeing about being able to admit that. Because if I always have to be right, I can never really learn. Maybe maturing isn't knowing everything. Maybe maturing or maturity is being confident enough to say, I didn't know that before, but now I do. That's actually not weakness, that's growth.

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1: Yes, that's me. Wake up, it's a new day. Join me every weekday morning from 7 a.m. I've got great inspirational music. I'm talking reggae. What do you do when you're in a situation when you want some hip-hop, afrobeat, choir tunes, and lots more, plus beer jokes, current affairs discussions, interviews with your favourite gospel artists, the biggest UK gospel DJs. Hot Pot Porry! Wait, what? Tala, what do you mean Hot Pot Porry?
2: Well, I mean, basically, you've got so many things on the show, you might as well call it Hot Pot Porry, and I think that's appropriate.
1: Hot Porridge Massive. Oh, Lord, this guy.

0: Then of course you can say, Alexa, play Premier Gospel.
1: Okay.
2: When you see what God's doing in this, it will be worth it.
0: I mean, family, how else do you want to start your day?
3: Ladies and gentlemen,

Drew Tony and Being Good. And before that was Ryan Hilton and Desperate. So I got a scripture that I want to share with you. It's Romans 12, 2, and it talks about being transformed by the renewing of your mind. That means following God should affect the way we think. Sometimes we ask God to change our circumstances and God starts changing our perspective. We say, Lord, change them. And God's like, actually, we could talk about you. Or can we talk about you? Maybe some things you always believed about yourself isn't true. Maybe some things you've been holding on to needs another look. Being transformed means allowing God to challenge us, not just confirming everything we already think. Sometimes growth begins with God showing me what I might be doing wrong. You know, that's actually a braver prayer, don't you think?

James Thompson, a UK vocalist there. And before that, another UK vocalist, Leon, featuring LCGC, So Good. So listen, let's take this one step further. Sometimes we know we've changed our mind, but pride won't let us admit it because we've already told everybody, we've defended our position, we've made the speech, we've probably posted about it, and now we've got new information and we're thinking, oh dear. But don't stay somewhere you no longer believe in just because you're embarrassed to change direction. There's no prize for being constantly wrong. If you've learned better, do better. If you need to apologize, then apologize. If you need to change course, change course. Growth is more important than protecting your ego. Ouch. Yeah, I said it.

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Virtue, So Good to Know, and before that was Erica Campbell, Praying and Believing. So, family, here's what I want to leave this, or where I want to leave this conversation. Give yourself permission to grow. You're allowed to learn. You're allowed to change your perspective. You're allowed to say, I don't think I like that anymore. And maybe we should give other people that same grace too. Sometimes we're holding people hostage to something they said 10 years ago when they're not even that same person anymore. So perhaps there are two questions to sit with today. Where have I changed? And am I allowing other people to change too? That's where we'll leave that. Now, coming up in the final hour, I want to go somewhere else again. And we're going to be talking about this. You don't have to have an opinion on everything. It's true. You don't have to. So stick with me. Stick around because that's going to be fun. It's your boy, Bay Giant Killer. Sunday Brunch Reset on Premier Gospel.

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2: Hey family, welcome to the final hour of your Sunday brunch reset right here on Premier Gospel. I'm your boy, Ibe Giant Killer, and we've got one more hour together. And here's our final hour conversation. You don't have to have an opinion on everything. I know it's revolutionary because nowadays something happens immediately. And what do you think? I don't know. I've only just heard about this. We're expected to react instantly. But maybe there's wisdom in saying, let me think about it, or even, I don't know enough about it yet. This hour, we're slowly kind of slowing things down a little bit, because maybe every thought doesn't need an immediate response.

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2: I couldn't always see it. I couldn't always sense it.

Casey J and Song of My Life. Before that was Limo Blaze and God Did It. Now, I think somewhere along the way, we've lost the pause. Something happens, we react. Somebody says something, we respond. A message arrives and we're typing before we even finish reading it. But imagine how many arguments could have been avoided with a 10-minute pause, because your first reaction isn't always your best response. Sometimes you need to calm down, get the full story, pray, sleep on it, then decide what you actually think. Maybe wisdom isn't always knowing what to say. Sometimes wisdom is knowing when not to say it.

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Minister Taff and Talk Truth. And before that was Cairo Young and Cycles playing here on Premier Gospel. Now, can we make three words acceptable again? And those three words are, I don't know. Somehow we think we're supposed to know everything. You know, politics, got an opinion, relationships, expert, football, manager. Somebody else's life, oh, suddenly we've got a PhD. But there's freedom in admitting, I don't know enough to speak on that. That doesn't make you unintelligent. It means you recognize the limits of what you know. And maybe we'd understand each other better if we spent less time trying to sound informed and more time actually learning.

Beautiful song there, Melinda Watts and Jay Moss, Available to You. And before that was Ryan Trey, Faith Too High. Now, James 1:19 says, everyone should be quick to listen, slow to speak, and slow to become angry. Quick to listen, slow to speak. That's almost the opposite of how things can work today. We're often quick to speak, and while somebody else is talking, we're not really listening. We're preparing our comeback. But listening doesn't mean you automatically agree. It simply means I care enough to understand what you're actually saying before I respond. Maybe some of our conversations would change if our goals wasn't to win, but to understand.

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1: Lord, I want to bless your name today. 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
1: Fred Hammond and You Are My Song. And before that was Evan Zaboy, I Live By Your Word. Now, listen, you can change your response, and this connects beautifully to what we've talked about in the last hour. You are allowed to change your mind. Then you don't have to rush and make one up. Take your time, ask questions, listen, learn. Even after you've formed an opinion, hold enough humility to say, maybe there's something I haven't considered. You can be confident without believing you're always right. You can disagree without becoming disrespectful. And sometimes the strongest thing you can contribute to a conversation is simply this. Tell me why you see it that way. Imagine what we'd learn if we asked that a little more often.

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1: Family, we're almost done. And what a Sunday we've had. At 12, we asked, am I carrying something that isn't mine? At 1, we gave ourselves permission to change our minds and grow. And in this final hour, we reminded ourselves to pause, listen, and not to feel pressured to have every answer. Maybe there's one word underneath all three, and that's wisdom. Knowing what to carry, knowing what to change, knowing when to speak, and knowing when to simply listen. Now let's pray. Heavenly Father, thank you for another Sunday and for every listener spending this afternoon with us. As we enter a new week, give us wisdom. Show us what's ours to carry and to give us the courage to release what isn't. Keep our hearts open to growth. Where our thinking needs changing, teach us. Where we've been wrong, give us humility to admit it. Lord, help us to become better listeners. Slow us down before we react. Give us wisdom with our words. Help us bring peace into conversation rather than unnecessary conflict. For every listener facing decisions this week, give them clarity. For those carrying worries, give them peace. For those feeling tired, renew their strength. And whatever this week brings, remind us that we don't need to know everything because we know the ones who does. Guide our steps, and keep us close to you. In Jesus' name, amen. Finally, that's it from me. Another Sunday Brunch Reset. I'm your boy, Bay Giant Killer, right now on Premier Gospel. I'm handing over to Madeline Kersner, who's going to keep you company. And here's a final thought. You don't have to react to everything. Sometimes pause, listen, pray, and think. Then speak. Have yourself a fantastic Sunday and a beautiful week. And I'll catch you tomorrow from 10 for daytimes. God bless you.

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9: Hey, this is Adrian J. Moore. I'm a singer, songwriter, musician, producer. I know it's a lot, but I want to thank you for listening to Premier Gospel and supporting. 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
1: Well, good afternoon, everyone. It's Madeline Kersner here, so it's got to be Sing Out the Praise and Worship Ministry Programme. Well, we've got to a very special time on the Hebraic calendar. Actually, on the Hebraic calendar, it is a holy, holy day. Why? Because we are remembering the moment that the great high priest went before the Father to offer up the sacrifice. It's called Yom Kippur, or the Day of Atonement. And we know our own great high priest, Yeshua HaMashiach, after the order of Melchizedek, went before the Father and offered his own blood. So I think we're going to be going down a very particular journey this afternoon, thanking the Lord for what he's done for us. Shall we begin with Sandra Crouch?

We have a singer in the choir. She used to sing with her brother Sly Stone and the Family Stone. Singing, I Wanna Take You Higher.

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1: You're listening to Sing Out. This is a special on the Day of Atonement. This is the Yom Kippur. It begins this evening, that's right, at sundown, goes right through till tomorrow at sundown. It has got its own 25-hour fast for those who like fasting and maybe want to join in. But we are going to give God thanks today because our High Priest, Yeshua HaMashiach, gave his own blood. He gave his own life for the sins of the world. How can we not rejoice? How can we not give God thanks? How can we not say thank you, Lord? But there's one other thing that Yom Kippur reminds us of, is it didn't finish there. It didn't finish on the resurrection because, my friends, he's coming back. He is coming back.

We need to know him, he said. Do you know me? Actually, one of the things that Jesus says that's kind of scary when you think about it, when he says, oh, you've been casting out demons, miracles, signs and wonders, but I do not know you. It's so important, isn't it? It's so important not getting caught up in the gifts of the Spirit, but come to a real understanding of walking in the Spirit. For those who walk in the Spirit, they shall be called the sons of God. An intimate relationship with the Father, knowing the Father, knowing Jesus, knowing the Holy Spirit. Now, all of us are going to fall short of what we should be because we're still in this corruptible flesh, as Paul reminds us, of course, but we are seeking and longing for the day when we shall be fully redeemed, fully set free from the sinful flesh that we dwell in. But because of the righteousness that was put upon us through the blood of Jesus that was offered on the Day of Atonement in heaven, once and for all, as it says in Zechariah, the sins shall be cleansed in one day. That was the day in eternity. Actually, I'm going to go there because I need to go there a little bit deeper. It wasn't just that day, 2020 or so years ago. It was before the foundation of the earth. The Lamb was slain before it all began. That's why we need to just offer our lives and serve him. Each and every day, there's always something that we can do to give God thanks and serve the Lord.

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1: You're listening to Sing Out, and I've got a classic of song coming up here because we are remembering our great high priest. Now, Jesus was our high priest after the order of Melchizedek, it says. He fulfilled the Day of Atonement completely, unrepeatably. He doesn't have to happen again. There's no other sacrifice that is necessary. Actually, let me add to that. There's no good works that you can do that can save yourself. It's already been paid for. He's our eternal high priest who secures a permanent access to God through him. That's right. The veil was torn in two. Therefore, we can come boldly before the throne of grace. So remember, the high priest went into the Holy of Holies once a year on the Day of Atonement or Yom Kippur. And Jesus went in with his blood after seeing Mary Magdalene, said, hold on, you're not yet ascended with my blood, and which is a very complicated situation. Imagine if she'd have touched him, because he would have been unclean. But we won't go there. So although we do this at the Easter period, the Passover period, but actually it was a journey of 3 days, and a lot happened within those 3 days. But this particular feast focuses on the blood itself, the atonement of the blood, not just the resurrection. No, we're dealing with what did the blood do? It washed away our sins. It broke the curse. It caused healing through the stripes of Jesus. It caused healing to come into our bodies. The blood itself was life to us, absolute life. Oh, what did John say? He said, behold, the Lamb of God, the Lamb who will die for all mankind.

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1: Yes, that's me. 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I'm talking reggae. What do you do when you're in a situation when you want some hip hop, Afrobeat? Tunes and lots more, plus beer jokes, current affairs discussions, interviews with your favorite gospel artists, the biggest UK gospel DJs. Hot Pot Porry! Wait, what? Tola? What do you mean, Hot Pot Porry?
2: Well, I mean, basically, you've got so many things on the show, you might as well call it Hot Pot Porry, and I think that's appropriate.
1: Hot Porridge Massive. 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
2: You're listening to a Yom Kippur Day of Atonement special here, understanding what it was that the high priest did in the Old Testament in the book of Exodus. Well, they had a tabernacle, and once a year, the great high priest had to go before the Holy of Holies. He was the only one that could enter that space. No one else could go but the high priest. And if he had any sin, he would die, and Israel's sins would not be forgiven for that year. It was so complicated that they couldn't even go in and get him out. So what they did is they put bells, you'll read it in the Bible, they put bells on the bottom of his garments, so if they heard the bells not jingling, they knew that he had been slain because he was in sin, and they would pull him out with a rope. Yes, I mean, heavy stuff, but I think we've got to understand, sin separates us from God. It cannot be there. Where God sees sin, he cannot see. He cannot look upon sin. And actually, this is why when he looks on you, you are white as snow. It says in Isaiah, come, let us reason together. Though your sins was red as scarlet, they will become as white as snow because of the blood of Jesus. He gives us the garments of praise for the spirit of heaviness. He actually clothes us in the garments of salvation. His glory is our defense. When he looks upon you, my friend, he does not see sin. He sees the blood of Jesus that has cleansed you. That's what the Bible says. There's now no more condemnation to them who are in Christ. Now, God forbid you keep going back and repeating things. And if you do, then maybe you need someone to help you to get delivered from a particular area of your life that you're struggling with. But I just want you to know that God, when he said, I've forgiven you, God forgave you. And that's why we owe him everything. We could never have saved ourselves with anything that we did. Even if we gave our bodies, wouldn't have done anything. That's why we give him praise. That's why we give him praise.

0: 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Visit premier.org.uk/immerse.
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2: We just got to give him thanks, haven't we? This is Sing Out. And we're going to be unpacking a lot more about the Day of Atonement, understanding it from all different angles of why the blood is so very, very important and why we need to understand that. Because when we understand that, we will know that we have been cleansed. Well, I just want to say to you that, yes, are you ready? Okay. Are you ready? We've got something very, very special this week. You know how sometimes a song can make you think of a friend? And if that happens, don't keep it to yourself. Drop them a message and tell them I heard it on Premier Gospel. Yeah? I mean, we're asking you to kind of help us to spread the word of the good news. Is this station really kind of blessing you? You know that you've got really a lot from it, or it helps you in your day or evening, or even learning things. And if that's you and you say, yeah, that has been me, well, we're just asking you, if you've heard something and you love it, why don't you just tell someone and just say, why don't you tune in to Premier Gospel? You'll be blessed. And they can always ask you questions, especially someone that's not saved. Give it a go. Give it a go.

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0: It does indeed. You're listening to Sing Out, and we've got a special happening right here. You know, we dig into the Hebraic worlds, and we are on the calendar. We are right here sharing the good news. Sorry, sharing the good news of Jesus. Just had a little bit of cup of coffee there. But God is good all the time, and all the time God is good. When we focus on the truth of what has happened. You see, this is the difference between the old covenant and the new covenant, okay? Is in the old covenant, you had to earn it. In the new covenant, it was already paid for. Are you getting it? You see, if you stay too long in the old ways of understanding, you might think, oh, I've got to do this, or God won't love me, or this won't happen, or this will happen. Now, I didn't say there isn't a consequence of sin. There is a consequence of sin. And actually, there's even a consequence of not doing the right thing, because, you know, there's a reward. There's an eternal reward that we're dealing with. But it's not about going to heaven. The going to heaven part is just you trusting and believing in Jesus. But I've got to go there with it. He says, if you love me, you will keep my commandments. So we have to walk in what Jesus says. We have to do what Jesus says. As Paul said, it's just our acceptable offering to do the good works to the poor, to the needy, to those with broken hearts. We're not earning anything, but we should just be doing it because it's the right thing to do. Oh, hallelujah.
1: This building, let's lift our hands in the presence of the Lord. We're going to worship Him. The Bible declares that we are to worship Him in the beauty of holiness. I want every hand lifted. If you want to close your eyes, go ahead and close them. But I want you to focus upon Jesus now. For He alone is worthy to be worshiped and worthy to be adored. Can I get an amen on that? Can I get an amen on that? The Bible records in Matthew chapter 2 and verse number 11, it says, when the wise men came to the place where baby Jesus was, it says, when they saw Him, they fell down and worshiped Him. Everybody say, fell down. They bowed down and they worshiped Him. And the scripture says, and then their treasures were open, and they presented unto Him gifts. And therein is a glorious revelation of the Spirit. And it is this, that when you and I will humble ourselves and begin to worship, the treasure that is in this earthen vessel begins to open up. Somebody say yes. And the gifts of the Spirit of God that are within us begin to flow. I believe if we will worship God with our whole heart, our whole spirit and soul, God's presence and power will begin to move in this place. People can be healed and delivered even while we're worshiping and recording. Does anybody believe that with me? I want you to lift up your hands now and begin to lift up your voices. That's right. Just begin to open your own mouth and begin to worship Him. Out of your spirit, just begin to bless His holy name. If He's done anything for you, just begin to worship. Just begin to worship. That's right. Begin to.

Bow down here as we're hearing together. We are focusing our hearts on Jesus this afternoon. You are listening to Sing Out. We're talking about Yom Kippur and the Day of Atonement. And I was just saying, no matter what you do, you cannot earn your salvation. You can't even make God love you any more than he does, because he loved you even when you were full in sin. Like he said to Joshua and Zechariah, take away those filthy rags and clothes off him and give him new garments. And you know, this was the prodigal son. This is the love that Father has for us. But he also says, as we give thanks to the Lord. Jesus says something that's so deep, isn't it? He said, when I was thirsty, you never came and gave me a drink. When I was in prison, you never came to visit me. What did he mean? You see, the disciples were like, well, when were you in prison? When were you thirsty? Sometimes we're only seeing him and we're not seeing that actually when you did it to the least of the people around you, you did it to me. Jesus says, there are many ways that we can thank the Lord and serve the Lord. It's so important that we take our mind off the earthly, materialistic things of this world and care about one another, because God cared for us so much. He gave his own blood for the redemption of our souls.

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It's your boy Akil Henry. 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Yes, I play the very best in jazz from around the world, whether it's fusion, smooth, straight ahead, it all gets played right here on the show. 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
2: You're listening to Sing Out. And what am I sharing? I'm sharing on the Day of Atonement, Yom Kippur, when the blood covenant was offered before the Father, the blood of the new covenant from the unblemished Lamb of God, Jesus, our Messiah, offered his blood once and for all. And how important is that? Well, not only is our sins forgiven because of the blood of Jesus, we are healed because of the blood of Jesus, the curse is broken because of the blood of Jesus, and the devil is defeated because of the blood of Jesus. It is the weapon of our warfare as well as our redemption. Oh, my friends, are you ready to sing? Are you ready to shout? Because if I don't know, but I agree with Fred Hammond right here. I know it was the blood. I know.

the King of Glory indeed. Jesus, our King, our Lord, our Savior, the Redeemer, the one who bought us with his own blood. Don't ever let anyone tell you that salvation is free. It was not free. It cost the blood of Jesus. Every place that Jesus was whipped, a crown of thorns, his back had a meaning, like the crown of thorns broke the curse of the way the Bible says that the ground will be cursed with thorns and thistles. He took those thorns and put them on his head. That curse was broken so that your work will be profitable and bear good fruit. Are we still in war? Yes, we're still in war. What are the weapons of our warfare? The blood of Jesus is so important. Yes, our worship. Yes, our praise. But I really hope today you get a deeper understanding of how important the blood of Jesus is in our lives as Christians.

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2: It's Sunday. It's a wonderful Sunday. Beautiful Sunday. We are entering into Yom Kippur, which happens at sundown today, which goes on for 25 hours till sunset tomorrow. And it is remembering, for those of us who know the great high priest of the order of Melchizedek. What was his name? Jesus our Messiah. That's right, Yeshua HaMashiach. He is the one who offered up his own blood. It is completed. It is finished. That's what he said. It is finished. And when he offered up his blood before the Father, that was the payment that was needed for all who come to him. No matter what you've done, no matter where you've been, my friends, there is forgiveness for you. I will tell you again, there's no place you can have been that God cannot deal with that sin for you. It was already paid for. That's why I'm playing a track from Shirley Caesar, because we want to give all the glory to our King, to our Lord, to our Savior, our Redeemer.

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God has done for us, how he has redeemed us from the hand of the enemy by dying on the cross. We now have life, and life more abundantly. Without the shedding of blood, there's no remission of sin. So we stand

That's what we are. Day of Atonement reminds us of our redemption, bought with the precious blood of our Messiah, Jesus HaMashiach. Yeshua HaMashiach. You've been listening to Sing Out on this very special occasion of remembering about the Day of Atonement, the day the blood was offered once and for all. Remember, he said, though your sins were as scarlet, they will be as white as snow. Come, let's reason together. Just giving your life to God is the best decision you can ever make. And as you journey on, remember, you're not earning this. It's already paid for. But those works are

just your good and acceptable gift. That's right. And you will be rewarded in heaven for the things that you do, but we don't do it for those reasons, do we? Well, we've got, of course, the wonderful Akil Henry coming up with Jazz Alive. And where are we going from here? Well, after this Yom Kippur, we go to the Feast of Tabernacles, 7 days of all nations in praise and worship. That's all coming up next week here on Sing Out. I'm Madeline Kersner. See you again soon.

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7: 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Hello, guys, it's your favorite boy, Angelo. How you doing? What's good? 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

Sunday afternoons on Premier Gospel. If you've been attending church, then I hope you had an amazing, amazing time worshiping the Lord in spirit and in truth. It's Premier Gospel. It's the Jazz Alive show with myself, Akil Henry. A very warm welcome to you. I'm here through till 7 p.m. playing the very best in jazz from around the world. You just heard Mr. Rafina by John Patitucci. I'm going to be talking a little bit more about Jazz Explained. For those of you tuning into the show every week, you're like, I don't understand jazz. We're on volume 5 now, where I'm just explaining the things that go on in jazz music. I've got my spotlight track of the week at around 6:30, so make sure you stay locked. We're going to keep it UK right now and talk about some blessings.

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1: Yes, that's me. 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I'm talking reggae. What do you do when you're in a situation? Hip hop, Afrobeat. Tunes and lots more, plus beer jokes, current affairs discussions, interviews with your favorite gospel artists, the biggest UK gospel DJs. Hot Pot Porry! Wait, what? Tola? What do you mean, Hot Pot Porry?
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The Village Church by Yellow Jackets here on Premier Gospel. Before then, Everything That Has Breath by Eric Reed, A Song About Jesus by Crystal Aitken, and Blessings by Peter Daly, playing here on the Jazz Alive Show with myself, Akil Henry. Now, I had the most amazing time with Belinda, Hannah, and our special guest, Jordan G. Welch. We filmed an episode of Guess the Judas, which is out now on YouTube. It's so much fun. You just got to watch it. It's like 12 minutes of hilariousness. You're going to be laughing the whole time. We had a great time with Jordan. We're hoping she comes back very, very soon. Now, Jazz Explained is coming up towards the end of the hour, but before then, a lot of great music to get through. Some Olatuja Project, some Wycliffe Gordon, but right now, again, staying in the UK, I will sing The Wondrous Story.

John 10 verse 10 says, I have come that they might have life and that they might have it more abundantly. That was EA Life in Abundance by the Olatuja Project. Before then, the classic hymn, I Will Sing the Wondrous Story by Kairos Ensemble. Now, before Jazz explained, I've got a couple more tracks to play you. This next one is called What Is This Thing Called Love? And if you go to a jazz jam, they will call this standard more than likely. This is a really fun one to play. What Is This Thing Called Love by Wyclef.

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Meantime by Daniel Weatherspoon, playing here on Premier Gospel, the voice of UK Gospel. It's the Jazz Alive show with myself, Akil Henry. And it's time for Jazz Explained, where I talk to you a little bit about the nuances of jazz, how to listen to it, what it feels like, what you should be kind of checking out in the music. And this week, I just wanted to talk to you about the rhythm section. So what is the rhythm section? The rhythm section is your piano, or it could be your guitar, or it could be an organ. It will be your bass. So it could be an acoustic bass, could be an electric bass, and it will be a drum kit. And so that is what we call your rhythm section. That's what's keeping the rhythm going. And so the piano provides this, it can be like melodic, but mainly your harmonic information. So it will tell you what chords are supposed to be happening. So the piano will be what's called comping and playing kind of chords rhythmically. So a chord is just a bunch of notes played at the same time. And so the piano will be playing the chords rhythmically, and then

Jones II. It's obviously what we would call an arrangement, if you remember from Jazz Explained Volume 1. This is an arrangement of a hymn remade in a jazz style. And I want you to listen for the piano, listen to the bass, listen to the drums. What are they doing? How are they keeping the rhythm? That's how you listen to jazz. This is Jazz Explained Volume 5. I'm about to play Be Still My Soul by Philip K. Jones II.

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It's the Jazz Alive Show. I'm Akil Henry. You just heard In Full Swing by Ronnie Jordan. I'm with you through till 7 p.m., playing the very best in jazz from around the world. I hope whatever you're doing, you're having a wonderful day. And it looks like it's going to be a great week for the weather. It's like in the 20s. So I don't know. I don't really recall a September where the weather was this good. So make sure you get outside and enjoy it. Now, I'm going to be talking a little bit about one of my favorite groups from this country who just went number one with an album, which is kind of unprecedented in the jazz world. So I'll let you know who that is a little bit later. But before then, a lot of great music to get through. From Darkness to Light, this is Yosef Gutman.

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That was so, so groovy. Afro Brooklyn featuring Philip Lassiter, that was Corey Henry. Before then, Blessed Quietness by Jonathan DeBose Jr. and From Darkness to Light by Joseph Gutman. Now, I wanted to talk about the jazz group that won a number one album spot this week. Shout out to Ezra Collective, Here Because of Hope, what a beautifully titled album. I think they're the first male jazz collective to get to number one in the UK, and it's such a momentous moment for jazz and for UK jazz. So shout out to those guys, especially Femi Koliosu, who is a believer and leads the band. What an amazing, amazing moment for them. And in honor of that, I'm going to play a track from them, I Have a God, featuring Zara McFarlane, off one of their very, very first EPs. This is Ezra Collective.

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0: Calling Joy, Toby, Kofi, Marsha, Mercy, Peace, Tolu, Olu, Daniel, Leroy, Samuel, and Karen. I know it's been a while. It's time to come home.

He lives, He lives. Christ Jesus lives today. That was Emma Nissen with He Lives from her new album Move that came out this year. Before then, I Have a God featuring Zara McFarlane by Ezra Collective. Shout out to them again for their number one Here Because of Hope that just went number one this weekend. It's the Jazz Live Show here on Premier Gospel with myself, Akil Henry, and it's time for my spotlight track of the week. It's just a couple minutes after 6:30, and I'm going to play this track by Paul Cornish. This track is called Queen Jerry, and it's dedicated to one of the preeminent jazz pianists who died a few years back, Jerry Allen. She was an amazing, amazing jazz pianist. And women in jazz don't get enough love. I mean, there's always, like, you know, jazz singers, but there's not enough appreciation and recognition for women pianists, you know, women bass players like Esperanza Spalding and women drummers like Terry Lynn Carrington. In fact, I saw a gig with Jerry Allen, Terry Lynn Carrington, and Esperanza Spalding a few years back. And yeah, shout out to the woman in jazz, the woman instrumentalist in jazz. This is dedicated to Jerry Allen, Queen Jerry by Paul Cornish, my spotlight track of the week.

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Have Your Way by Talia Daniels playing here on Premier Gospel on the Jazz Alive show with myself, Akil Henry. I was just in the mix there. You heard Epiphany by the Copenhagen Jazz Experience, Now and Then by Samara Joy, and my spotlight track of the week, Queen Jerry by Paul Cornish.

Ron Carter and Ricky Dillard put together this beautiful album, and this is a remake of a church classic, Softly and Tenderly, Jesus Is Calling. And is he calling for you? Is he calling for me? He always is. This is Softly and Tenderly. That's my last track of the show. I'll be back next week from 5 to 7 p.m. Esther Armour is up next with the UK Gospel Show.

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9: Hello, my name is Andy Orson, the resident pastor of KICC Dominion Center, Accra, Ghana, and the lead pastor of KICC Churches in Ghana. And this is your spirit charge for today. Luke 22, 31 and 32. And the Lord said, Simon, Simon, indeed Satan has asked for you that he may sift you as wheat. But I have prayed for you that your faith should not fail. And when you have returned to me, strengthen your brethren. We serve a God who is so loving that even when temptations are coming, the Lord himself is our intercessor. Just as Jesus prayed for Peter, he said, I have prayed for you that your faith should not fail, and that when you have returned, you will strengthen my brethren. I want you to know, whatever it is you are going through, you may have even fallen as a result of a wrong decision or the other, but God has not given up on you. There is a prayer that has gone ahead, and as such, you will be restored. And when you are restored, you will still be a blessing to others. The hand of the Lord is able to restore more than anything else. Never allow the devil to guilt trip you. Once you come to him, you are forgiven. God has forgiven you. He's cleansed you of all unrighteousness, and you'll be a tool in the hands of God. Put your hope in him and let him use you to do exploits. The final chapters of your life can only be written by God and God alone. God bless you.
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2: Welcome, family. It's the Esther Armour, your favourite Christian vibist. You're listening to the UK Gospel Show on Premier Gospel, and I'm so glad to be back with you once again. We're going to have a time, going to have a vibe, as always. You know how we do it here. We go crazy for Christ, and I give you everything happening within the UK gospel scene. And so that's exactly what I'm going to do today. Well, as you might have known, I was talking about my mom's birthday, so I can't wait to share with you what I did for her birthday and what her reaction was as well. Feel free to also let me know how your week has been. What have you been up to? How's your Sunday been? What is something you're looking forward to in the week to come? But let's start off with this vibe.

What a great and powerful song by the one and only Called Up Music and Koffi Dante. Right there, you just heard You and I. I love that song so, so much. It is just such a blessing to hear, just knowing that, you know, that kind of intimate life with Christ, just it being you and him. Ah, there's no better union. There's no better fellowship than with the one with Jesus. Like, there's nothing else that compares to it. I don't want to waffle too much, but I just feel like I just really need to emphasize the importance of that kind of fellowship and just allowing it to be you and Jesus at times. And it's just such a blessing to experience. But we're going to go swiftly through the program, and I want to talk about our week. How has your week been? What have you done? What have you enjoyed? Maybe what are you looking forward to in the week to come? Feel free to text me on 0303 040 1111 on WhatsApp and let your first word be gospel when you text 66777, and let me know how you are feeling for the week to come, or what you were doing the week before. What was your week looking like? What were you really happy to experience? For me, it was my mom's birthday. I asked you guys, what can I do to make this birthday one of a kind? Now, you know, Bible sometimes talks about silver and gold I have none, but what I have is what I give, okay? And that's indeed what was happening, okay? Silver and gold I have in Jesus' name, but it's also that's kind of, you know, I can't splash cash that much, you know what I'm saying? But I did want to do something that would be special to her. And I think even shouting her out on radio means a lot to her, because that lady, she listens to me every single week without fail. And if she doesn't, it means that something really happened and she really, really couldn't. So, mommy, when you hear the sound of my voice, I want you to know that I love you so much. And yes, I got her a gift. I got her quite a few actually. Things that she was looking forward to. She wanted like notebooks, she wanted some activity stuff. I got all of this for her, and I also made her a special meal. So when she came back from work, when she thought that she's not coming to cook or she's not coming to look for something to eat, she was there and she saw that I've made a lovely meal for her, which she really, really did enjoy. I want to give a big shout out to Sammy, who gave me the idea of making her a meal, making her something that she's never really had before. Even though it was, I kind of just revamped the the recipe, and she really loved it. She really enjoyed it. So once again, that was a very big highlight of my week. And because of that, I indeed felt blessed. And I think it segues beautifully into this next song I'm about to play. This one is a recent new one by Esther Duran.

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It's Afternoons with Adam, right here on Premier Gospel.

Right there, you've heard Lean by Still Shady and Lecrae. And just before that, you heard one of Estherin's very much latest, the song Blessed. I think that is a beautiful and an amazing song. So please, if you haven't checked it out, go and do that. If you're just joining me, this is the Esther Armor on the UK Gospel Show, and you're listening to Premier Gospel Radio. I love being here. I don't know about you, but I always look forward to being with you, spending some time with you, and just giving you everything happening within the UK gospel scene. We're just here to have a time, have a vibe, and enjoy the presence of the Lord and enjoy each other's presence. So if you want to enjoy my presence too, feel free to text me on 0303 040 1111 on WhatsApp, or you can text 66777 and let your first word be gospel. And feel free, let's fellowship, man. We're brothers and sisters in Christ, eh? Let's talk about it. But I was sharing what made my week, which was my mom's birthday, so feel free to share as well. But we're going to continue with the vibes, with the energy, with this one.

There's no better person to trust but the name of Jesus, the one who can save. That song right there was Lover of My Soul by Adeshola. I mean, I love her voice, the softness, the nuances, the things she does with her voice. She's just a wonderful artist. And not just that, she's a wonderful person. Honestly, I've met her quite a few times. And I just keep telling her, girl, we're waiting for new songs. We're waiting to hear more of you. We're waiting to hear more from you as well. Please, let's cheer on more of the ladies, especially within the UK gospel scene. Okay, we want to see more. We want to see greatness. We want to see we want to see it. We want to see it all. Okay, and just before that, you heard Take Me by Reggie Darte and Obed. I mean, once again, that's another pair that I never thought I saw coming, but I'm now waiting for more from. Do you know what I mean? We could do with a bit more from them. But feel free once again to keep texting me, telling me how your week has been. But I pray that it's been blessed. I pray that it's been great. I pray that the Lord continues to be with you in everything that you do. I pray you just continue to find the joy in everything. Even when sometimes it's not looking like sunshine and laughter. I want to see if you got the joke of what I was doing there. But even when it doesn't look like sunshine and laughter all the time, I pray that you just keep finding the joy of the Lord and letting be your strength in all things. Because honestly, one thing I've really learned about life recently is that, hey, if you don't happy yourself, nobody can happy you. You get, and apart from Jesus, there's nowhere else you can find happiness. So please, if you know you're looking for joy somewhere else, please stay grounded in Christ, stay grounded in Jesus, and just be happy. Find joy in anything around you, whether it be your people, your family, your friends, events that happen, whatever it is, please find joy in them. Speaking of events, I've got a couple for you. So make sure you stay seated. Make sure you have your pens, your notepads, your phone, whatever you need to write down your events that are coming up. Please, please, please have it ready because I've got so much for you. But we're going to continue once again with the vibes with Folabi Newell.

Indeed, there's no opinions that matter to us, but the opinion of Jesus. I think it's so important to only care about what Jesus has to say about you. Every other word is foreign. It's nothing to do with us. It's nothing to do with me. As long as God has said it, then he will do it, and he's going to do it in me. Okay, there's no other opinions we need to hear, but that song right there was Opinions by Marizu. And just before that, you heard He Is Alive by Folabi Newell. Well, if you're just joining me, this is the Esther Armour on the UK Gospel Show, and you're listening to Premier Gospel Radio. And I'm just here giving you everything happening within the UK gospel scene. We're having a vibe, having a time, and we're just going crazy for Christ. But it's been a minute since I've done a throwback tune of the day, so I think I had to bring it back today. This is one we haven't heard for quite a while.

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1: Yes, that's me. 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I'm talking reggae. What do you do when you're in a situation? Hip hop, Afrobeat. Tunes and lots more, plus beer jokes, current affairs discussions, interviews with your favorite gospel artists, the biggest UK gospel DJs. Hot Pot Porry! Wait, what? Tola? What do you mean, Hot Pot Porry?
2: Well, I mean, basically, you've got so many things on the show, you might as well call it Hot Pot Porry, and I think that's appropriate.
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Who Knows That He Has Been a Good God. Right there was Good God by Lima Blaze and Naomi Ray. And I feel like, you know, it's time to bring back some of the bangers, the good ones that make you reflect on how good God has been. But we're going to go into another favorite segment of mine. You know how we do it around here, okay? We are about to go into bars in the Bible. Let me see if you can guess this artist.

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1: There's an importance of knowing that no weapon indeed shall prosper, and every tongue that rises against you shall be condemned. Hey, I sound like a proper African mother, that when they're praying over you in the middle of the night, you know them ones where they've put the anointed oil on your forehead in the name of the Father, the Son, and the Holy Spirit. But hey, you know these prayers work, man. I honestly cannot underestimate the prayers of a mother. Like, a praying mother is such a great thing. And sometimes when I just hear my mom praying when I'm actually like low-key snoring, I'm like, wow, this woman is great. Okay, let's give up for our praying mothers. I mean, I just had to bring that up because, yeah, that's why the weapons are not prospering, and they cannot prosper in Jesus' name. Hallelujah. Praise the living Jesus. Well, if you're just joining me, this is the Esther Armor on the UK Gospel Show, and you're listening to Premier Gospel Radio. We've been having a time, having a jam, but we're going to go into another segment of this show. You know how we do it here. When it gets to that time of the hour, we go into our Sunday softness, and I really couldn't wait to give you this one.
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I think I was saying this last week where I said that it's been a while since we've heard from Sunday, but right there you heard Lover by Sunday, and just before that you heard In the Valley by Obed. Well, we've come to that point of the hour where I'm not saying goodbye, I'm just saying see you again soon. It's been a lovely time, a lovely hour with you once again. If you want to catch me once again, you can catch me next week, same time, same place on Premier Gospel. Well, I pray you have a blessed and wonderful week, and the Lord will be with you in all things. Until next time. Bye.

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1: Yes, that's me. 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I'm talking reggae. What do you do when you're in a situation? Hip hop, Afrobeat. Tunes and lots more, plus beer jokes, current affairs discussions, interviews with your favorite gospel artists, the biggest UK gospel DJs. Hot Pot Porry! Wait, what? Tola? What do you mean, Hot Pot Porry?
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0: I don't know what you're doing, if you're still barring, but you're one of the sickest ever. Gospel or non-gospel, it's mad. 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A-Star, don't ever forget.
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0: I thought I was too young to make a will, but now I have children, I realize how important it is. I want to make sure that they're fine if anything happens to me. So I've set one up. I'm also leaving a gift in my will for something that's been truly special in my life that will continue God's work.
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1: 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Wake up, it's a new day. 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I'm talking reggae. What do you do when you're in a situation on your walk? Hip hop, Afrobeat. Tunes and lots more, plus beer jokes, current affairs discussions, interviews with your favorite gospel artists, the biggest UK gospel DJs. Hot Pot Porry! Wait, what? Tala? What do you mean, Hot Pot Porry?
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1: Hot Porridge Massive. Oh, Lord, this guy. We are awakened, for we hear the sound. Anywho, make sure you're tuned in every weekday morning from 7 a.m. online, on the app or on DAB. 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
0: Okay. When you see what God's doing in this,
1: 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I mean, family, how else do you want to start your day?

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